0: mentality or lack of shot mentality for the Montreal Canadiens. Now, Nick Suzuki normally is a pass-first guy. But if he gets a chance early in tonight's game to shoot, he's got to take that shot. He's got to lead by example. He's got to set the tone, because it's very difficult if you're going to just be retrieving pucks all night and going and starting over again, one and done. So you have one guy, Keandre Miller, outstanding. I think Nick Suzuki has to pick it up more so from the approach to help his team.
1: Carolina leads this best of seven series, 3-1. Some speculation that possibly Brendan Gallagher or Arbor Jacki would draw in for Montreal. Based on the pregame warm-up, no changes on either side. When we come back, we'll hear from our very own Nick Olczyk. 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
1: Sports USA, your home for the Stanley Cup Final, welcomes you back to Raleigh, North Carolina. We get set for game number 5 of the Eastern Conference Final between the Carolina Hurricanes and the Montreal Canadiens. The Canes up 3-1. Well, back on June 19, 2006, the Carolina Hurricanes won the Stanley Cup in a thrilling 7-game series against the Edmonton Oilers. Since then, there's been one constant. Who did it then? And is doing it now, and with more, here's Nick Olczyk.
7: 99 playoff wins for the Carolina Hurricanes in their history, dating back to their first ever playoff year in 1999. That constant you're talking about, Johnny, has been Rod Brind'Amour, because he has taken part in 97 of those 99 victories. 39 as a player, 58 as a head coach. And he has his team behind him. They would go through a wall for him. They're a finely tuned machine, as we've seen for the last bunch of years. Built to absorb adversity, to push the pace, but also to play with their nose over their toes, dragging their opponent, no matter who it is, into the deep end to make them tread water until they can do no more. And right now, the Hurricanes, well, they're on the verge of getting over that proverbial hump that has eluded them with 2 Eastern Conference Final losses in the last 3 years. They're 1 win away from a trip to the promised land. And as Jalen Chatfield told me this morning, it's all about staying in the moment and focusing on this one game and only game 5. And for Montreal, the backs are against the wall. This is where you learn what your team is made of. And the Canadiens have overcome a 3-1 deficit 3 times in their franchise history. The first round in 2021, the second round in both 2010 and 2004. But now in the present, this is when also you'll learn what your team is made of. And when he was asked about the frustration from his players and from the Canadiens fans, Martin St. Louis had a very strict message. Stand tall, because the game is going to humble you. It's not fun to hear that, but stand tall, and we're going to see how tall the Montreal Canadiens can stand tonight when it's do or die. A win to keep the series alive is likely going to require a career-best game from their goaltender, Jacob Dobish. An unforgettable performance is probably the key to unlocking Game 6 North
8: of the border.
1: Great stuff, Nicky. Well, for Brind'Amour and the Hurricanes, a chance to march on for the first time in 20 years tonight. For Montreal, live to fight another day, game six, which will be Sunday if needed in Montreal. Timmy's keys to game number five are next. 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
1: John Forslund, Jimmy Fox, and Nick Olczyk back here at Lenovo Center, Raleigh, North Carolina. Sports USA's coverage of the Eastern Conference Final. We are set for game number five, the first closeout game of this series. Carolina looking to advance to the Stanley Cup Final for the first time in 20 years. And this crowd in unison waving towels on their feet. Jimmy, your keys to game five.
0: Let's start with the home team, the Hurricanes. Keep winning the change game. That means hand off good shifts to the other team. That internal competition. Talked with Ron Brind'Amour this morning. He said, the guy on the next line doesn't want to be the guy that makes the mistake. So line after line, win the change game. The other thing for the Carolina Hurricanes that they have to do, a couple things coming up. Gap control. Make sure you stand up at your own blue line. That means back pressure by the forwards allows you to stand up. Protect home plate. Montreal has been talking about one and done. So get back, protect the front, box out, and be physical. They've done that so far. For the visiting Montreal Canadiens, shot mentality. Take the first look. Don't wait for something better. It might not come. Force Carolina to retrieve pucks as opposed to breaking out with pucks. Glass and out is okay. Larry Robinson, Canadiens Hall of Famer, he says the glass is your friend. So too many soft one-touch passes. Use the glass. Get it out of your zone and make sure the Montreal Canadiens have to go get the puck and come back at you. They want to keep it, and they want to keep it that way. Don't allow the turnovers in your own zone. Then the quick north-south ups. None of this east-west. North-south. Up, up, up. Then Martin St. Louis just told us, defensive zone. It's part of that change game I was talking about. You've got to end plays quick in your own zone. Otherwise, you chase all shift, you're tired, you get the puck, and you have to make a change. You can't counterattack. So a lot of things going together. The keys for the Hurricanes, the keys for the Canadians, they all go hand in hand.
1: Well, we started this a week ago Thursday here in Raleigh. A surprising 6-2 win by Montreal in game one. An imperfect night for Carolina. They responded. They beat Carolina in game two. Montreal forced overtime. The Canes won 3-2 on a goal by Nikolai Ehlers. In the third game, same situation. Montreal again forcing overtime, and Carolina getting it done on an overtime winner from Andrei Svechnikov. But it was in game number four, Wednesday night at Bell Center. Carolina was letter perfect to a man, a resounding 4-0 win, setting up a 3-1 situation in game number five here tonight. Now, here's the PA voice of Lenovo Center, Wade Minter.
8: Presenting tonight's colors is the Wake Forest Fire Department Honor Guard. 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Claude left a lasting legacy on our great game. Our thoughts are with his family, friends, and every player whose life he impacted. Thank you. Now at this time, please rise if you are able. Kindly remove your caps and join us as we honor both nations represented tonight with the singing of O Canada, followed by the Star Spangled Banner. 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

For the land.

0: 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Frederick Anderson for Carolina will defend the goal down to our right. He had the 4-0 shutout in game number 4, his 5th playoff shutout for the Hurricanes, and that's a franchise record. 25-year-old Jakub Dobish down to our left for Montreal had 40 saves in a 4-0 loss in game number 4. And, Jimmy, he's done everything possible.
1: Yeah, he has. The start is going to be so important, right? It has been for Carolina. Even in the game they lost, Carolina did score first, but the last 3 games, Carolina has controlled right from the get-go, and that's put a lot of pressure on Dobish. And he's really handled that pressure well. Regardless of his win-loss record, he's done what goaltenders are asked to do, give your team a chance, especially early, give your team a chance to get involved in the game.
0: Carolina attacking from right to left here in period 1. Logan Stankoven for them on the draw. Alex Newhook for Montreal. He wins the faceoff. Sit back and enjoy the sounds of game 5. A breakaway for Blake of Carolina. He sends it high over the crossbar on a loose play right off the center ice faceoff. Jackson Blake with a clean look on basically a 2-on-0.
1: Yeah, he had time right hand. He just picked up a loose puck, and all of a sudden he was in all alone. Did not hit to net. Perhaps Dobish, good position, forced the shot wide.
0: Near corner down to our left. Noah Dobson tripped up. We play on. The Canes get it center point. Walker with a shot, gloved by Dobish, and we get a stoppage.
1: Wow, you never see that. You hardly ever see that. Breakaway, first 5 seconds of the game. Dobish had good position, and Blake was trying to go high on the glove side, the short side. He had a 2-on-1 along with Taylor Hall, but the defender took away the inside of the ice, and Dobish was right there with a glove, just missing, just over the crossbar. So you talk about starts. We were just talking about it. Carolina almost had that 1-0 lead.
0: Faceoff will be in the far circle down to our left in the Montreal zone. Aho, Svechnikov, and Jarvis, who comes in now. They moan about it here in Raleigh. Aho kicked out of the draw. Far corner, Montreal's Lane Hudson. Advancing up the far boards, cut off by Jarvis. Svechnikov in back of the goal to the near corner. Grinds out in the slot. Aho, a weak shot. Turned out by Dobish. And a rebound by Svechnikov. Gloved by Dobish for another stoppage.
1: You see how Carolina uses the automatic play in behind the net. That's for Svechnikov. The big power forward can do his job. So when Carolina runs out of options, they're on the far wall. They just dump it in behind the net. They know they control that area with the size and strength. Then all of a sudden, out to the middle. Aho has one shot on the forehand, one shot on the backhand.
0: 44 seconds, 3 chances for Carolina. They win another faceoff, pin it along the end boards. Jordan Martinook broken up. Caden Gooley has it for the Habs. Out to center, dead center at the logo. Suzuki, he'll cough it up. And Carolina will take over through center, cleared along by Jordan Staal in the Montreal zone. Gooley, rather Slavkovsky, overskated the puck. A turnover. Ehlers with a shot, kicked out. And out of play by Dobish. A high slot shot taken by Nikolai Ehlers.
1: It seems like the theme continues, meaning Montreal's defensemen cannot find an open man on breakouts. And then Carolina comes in, creates a turnover, and all of a sudden they're attacking the net. Now the shot by Ehlers is taken right from the middle, but it's high in the slot. He didn't get a lot on it. At the same time, Dobish did the right thing. He kicked it over the glass, so no second chance with a rebound.
0: Faceoff win Montreal, and they need it. Carolina off to a good start. 18:45 left, period 1. Right wing Carolina zone. Josh Anderson to the corner, broken up by DeAndre Miller, who was outstanding in game 4. Through the slot, back to the near point. Lane Hudson, he'll trap the zone to the near corner. Philip Deneau grinding for it. Picked up by Aho. Intercepted by Josh Anderson. He was checked by Svechnikov. Struble far point for Montreal. Plays it off the end boards. Miller now, hard pressed. A steal by Texier to the slot. It goes by Josh Anderson. Near point Hudson. A spin. He's taken down by Svechnikov. Montreal will get a power play as the puck is cleared all the way back in the Canadian zone. Dobish on the bench. 6 skaters out. Suzuki slings it to the logo. Carried in the zone by Noah Dobson. Poked out to center by Carolina. Montreal still in possession. Winding back. Lane Hudson. In the center right zone of the red line. Drops it off for Noah Dobson. He'll sling it far side. Played back to center by Slavkovsky. Dobson backpedaling. in his own territory. That's why they're moaning here at Lenovo Center. Suzuki through the logo. Right-handed shooting centerman crosses the line. Broken up by Slavin. Now the power play.
1: So Montreal gets the first big break of the game, I'm going to call it. I'm not saying it's a break because it's a bad call. It's a real good call. Svechnikov got caught as the high
2: foul. Carolina penalty number 37. 2 minutes tripping.
1: Hudson had the move, the spin, and the feet came together. The left skate of Svechnikov, and he stuck out the leg. It wasn't like it was shoulder width apart. He stuck out the leg. The referees goes, hands goes up. And that's an area where Lane Hudson can control the game. Beat guys one-on-one. He beats Svechnikov. Power play, Montreal.
0: Montreal is 1-for-8 in the series with their power play. Suzuki on a false start went down. He was slow to get up in the near circle.
1: He's kind of shaken up a little bit. Of course, he's going to stay out there. You're on the power play.
0: Faceoff win to Carolina. Jordan Martinuk will get a clear straight away. He'll clear it all the way down to Jakub Dobish. 17:20 left to go. First period play, game 5. Carolina up 3-1. At the red line, center ice, Nick Suzuki gains entry, but does so offside. We'll get a stoppage.
1: Every time Montreal tries to enter, they're being contested. It doesn't seem like there's much room. The best sign for any penalty kill is when you force the other team offside when they're trying to enter the zone. You're in sync. You're on the same page. You're getting it done that way. But this is the opportunity Montreal has been waiting for. A chance to score the first goal. A chance with a power play after Carolina really dominated the first 2 minutes.
0: Neutral zone draw along the far side. A win for Carolina. Clear by Chatfield. Hudson gets the puck from his goaltender. Lane Hudson will carry the mail out to center. Near side at the red line, Caulfield sends it back for charging Suzuki. Goes off the stick of Slavin. Swept along by Anderson, a block by Chatfield. On a shot taken by Caulfield, far side. Near boards and out, Demidov to the goal line and out now. Cycling with it, Suzuki. Center point, Demidov off a stick off Chatfield. On goal and stopped by Anderson, alertly. Cole Caulfield to the far point. He'll scan it, move it. Top of the circle, Demidov to the goal line. Suzuki, flustered. Good play by Slavin. To the far point it goes, though, where it's taken care of by Hudson. Near side, Demidov. Top of the circle. From the wall now. Cross ice it goes. A seam pass for Suzuki. Hudson, near side, Slavkovsky. Kicked out beautifully by Anderson. It goes to the corner. They rally for it to the Canadians, and a clear by Caulfield will come all the way back in his own zone.
1: I'll give the Canadians credit. They're very crisp. They're decisive. They're changing the point attack. One side of the ice all the way across to the other. Slavkovsky, great chance. Nice positioning and good control by Freddie Anderson to smother the play.
0: 22 seconds left on the manpower advantage. Final push for Montreal. It's flung in by Texier near the far side. Bolduc. He'll do the same to the near hash. Kirby Dach down low for Texier. Far corner. Zach Bolduc. Near corner, Texier. In front, clubbed wide. Newhook all alone in front. What a chance. And the Canes get it out.
1: Newhook could not see the pass coming. And the puck almost hit his stick before he realized he had a wide open side of the net. Montreal had the chances. Didn't get the chances as far as the payoff. But the momentum continues.
0: Montreal has the puck in the far corner. Now back of the Carolina goal. Bolduc cycles to the far side, rims it in back of the goal. Deneau, Anderson. Deneau now at the near hash mark. He'll wind back. Turnaround shot. Stopped. Anderson got a piece of it. The rebound goes far side to the corner. Dobson pinching down on Will Carrier, who survives it. And he's hit hard in open ice by Josh Anderson.
1: Did you see that shot by Deneau? He just took the shot. Any angle.
0: Robinson near wing with a shot caught by Dobish at the top of his crease.
1: You can tell that that power play has helped the Montreal Canadiens. It's given them some life, some touches, offensive players. Again, Phil Deneau, centerman for the Canadiens. He swung in the near corner, left-hand shot, right side of the ice. Didn't have a great shot, but he put it on net. The rebound was kicked to the corner, but that's what you have to do. Make Carolina's defense retrieve pucks as opposed to create turnovers. That's a huge difference.
0: Well, the Canes, who have been great with their penalty killing in this postseason and also in the regular season, well over 90%, kill the first one here tonight. Out to center ice, through the neutral zone, near side of the red line. Evans of Montreal and Blake of Carolina, they get together. Dobish a handle. in back of his own goal. And now Caden Gooley will start a breakout. Controlled breakout. Four shots. They all belong to Carolina. It was 3-1, but they have audited the shots already through center now. It's cleared all the way back in the Kane zone. In first, Jake Evans to the far corner. Slot pass denied by Chatfield. Far hash mark. It goes over the stick of Newhook.

0: Carter installed their captain to the far wing in the corner where he's muscled by Jaden Struble. Near corner, Ehlers slot. Martinook turned out by Dobish. Quality save on both of his knees, and now it comes out to center. Slepkovsky grinding along the near boards. Mid-ice over the line, Suzuki to the right wing side. A pass out in front is cleaned up on the back check by Ehlers. He'll backhand it through center, send it all the way down for icing.
1: You had that play with entry with Suzuki coming down the right wing. He's a right-hand shot. He made a move at the blue line, and he had an opportunity to take a shot. It wouldn't have been a bad angle. He elected to pass. No shot on goal, no sustained pressure. Now, they do get the end zone faceoff, which has been another huge key in this season, this series, because Carolina has dominated the offensive zone faceoffs. Montreal here with a couple of them after their power play.
0: Far circle draw to the right of Freddie Anderson, who leads the Stanley Cup playoffs in terms of goals against average. Faceoff, fought for in the circle, Stahl and Slepkovsky, and it pops out to Kirby Dach. Check that, Joe Valeno is out there centering this line with Dach and Bolduc. Bar hash mark. Bolduc crunched hard by DeAndre Miller. The Canes attempt to get it out, and they will through center. They fumble the puck, though, and it's carried in offside by Joe Valeno. 12 minutes and 51 seconds left to go in the opening period of game number 5. We are goalless. You're listening to the Eastern Conference Final on Sports USA. We'll be back after these local messages.
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1: Well, the Canadians did take advantage of that power play. Again, they didn't score, but they created a little bit of offensive zone pressure. They had some good crisp passes. They followed up with a couple of solid shifts, but still, bottom line, shots on goal, 5 for Carolina, 1 for Montreal.
0: Neutral zone draw, far wall. Martinuk right wing side over the Montreal line will forge it in. The Canadians have numbers back. They get the puck. Matheson out to neutralize Suzuki. At the red line, it's tapped by Slepkovsky for Dobson. Far wing, a shot, stick save, Anderson. Directed far corner. Martinuk on it for Carolina. He'll get it out to center ice. It creates a foot race. Jordan Stahl moving in on Mike Matheson. Two veterans, a heavy hit. Stahl on Matheson. Montreal looking to survive. They don't. Near corner, Jarvis a steal. And a slot pass. Nobody home in front. It ricochets around. And finally, Montreal hounds the puck and gets it out, where it's picked up again by Carolina's Seth Jarvis. He'll dump it in. Dobson along the boards, run into by Jarvis. Aho to the slot, off a stick, went off Suzuki, back out to center. The Canadians knock it down inside the line and finally get it out. Alexander Texier lifting it far corner, down to our right in the Kane zone. Sean Walker's on it, a broken stick in his way. He survives that and floats it back in the Montreal zone.
1: Noah Dobson's been noticeable in tonight's game so far.

0: twice attacking for the Canadiens. He's been very quiet in this series. The Canadiens will need more of that from a defenseman who can add some offense.
1: Montreal wants to force a game six at Bell Center Sunday night. Puck is cleared all the way back in the Carolina zone on a dump for icing with 11:26 left to go in a scoreless first.
0: We'll keep an eye on this too. Right now, early in the game, 67% on faceoff for the Montreal Canadiens. Just another indication that they're probably having a better start here. Again, it's still zip-zip, 11:26 remaining in the first, but much better from Montreal.
1: Shots 5-2 Carolina. Far circle draw down to our left. Montreal zone. The Canadiens lifted out to center. A Hurricane player off the draw went down. Taylor Hall slow to get up.
0: Yeah, he's still having a difficult time. I think he's just trying to draw attention to the officials.
1: Montreal across the Carolina stripe. Deneau a tough angle. Pad save Anderson. Near corner. Stankoven gets it along for Taylor Hall, who looks okay. He gets help from Jackson Blake. He goes near corner with it. Hall's on it. Wound back near point. Gostis Bear. Far side, a one-timer. McKeeshan. Chest save for Dobish. Montreal will get it back out to center ice. Gostis Bear steals it. Sets up Blake near wing. Downstairs, Stankoven. Power move to the house. He scores! Logan Stankoven gets some help out in front. Taylor Hall on his hip pocket. Picks up the loose change. 10:43 left to go in period one. Carolina off and running.
0: Johnny, you mentioned Taylor Hall was kind of shaken up earlier on that shift. And then he got back up. And on the counterattack, he picked up a little bit of a high contact from Texier. And then the counterattack work for the Carolina Hurricanes. Near wall. Neutral zone. Gostis Bear off the wall. 3-on-2. Attack triangle. And then taking it to the net. That's what happens. That's where you go. We have a little bit of a goaltender interference. Coach's challenge coming up. Stankoven made contact with the goaltender.
2: Montreal is challenging that there's goalie interference.
0: Stankoven took it. Right-hand shot, left-hand side. He took it to the crease. And the loose puck was there. Was the loose puck there because Stankoven made contact with the goaltender? That will be what they're talking about here. There's no question, Johnny, that there was contact.
1: That's
0: I don't
1: right.
0: think there's any question about that. And I think the question, it was in the crease.
1: Right.
0: Which even increases the odds this one will come off the board. Stankoven went there himself. Did he prevent Dobish from doing his job? I'm taking a look right now. I don't see much. I see Stankoven in the crease. I see him involved. I don't see a lot of contact. Well, he did.
1: He did.
0: He did. He pushed the right leg pad of the goaltender Dobish. The skates of Stankoven came into the pad, and that pushed the goaltender back.
1: Yep.
0: And then I think prevented, yes, it did. It prevented Dobish from anchoring his skate in the ice and pushing off. I think it's coming off the board.
1: Here's the call from Garrett Rank.
2: After coach's challenge video review, it was determined that there was no goaltender interference. Therefore, we have a goal. Montreal has assessed a bench rider penalty for the delay game.
1: Wow.
0: I'm confused.
1: So am I.
0: The goaltender's right leg pad was pushed back by the skates of Logan Stankoven. Now, since the midpoint of the regular season, John, the NHL has been, the standard has been much higher as far as what contact was created. I think if Dobesh's right leg was not pushed back, he would have been able to anchor his skate, push off across, and maybe be in the way of the rebound from Taylor Hall. Not the way the NHL saw it in Toronto, with communication with the referees here. 1-0, and Montreal is now shorthanded because of the unsuccessful coach's challenge.
1: Taylor Hall's fifth goal of the playoffs, the 21st of his NHL career, from Logan Stankoven and Jackson Blake at 9:17. Delay of game penalty assessed against Marty St. Louis and the bench of the Montreal Canadiens, and now Carolina gets their first power play.
0: You talk about an important penalty kill.
1: Wow.
0: It's coming up right here because of the shorthanded situation, but also the circumstance.
1: Ehlers. One man entry will gain it mid-ice. Near side, Svechnikov near point. Shane Gostis-Bear to the center point. Downhill near side. Ehlers a shot. Blocked in front. Rebound Jarvis. Reset for Gostis-Bear. Curling near side. Ehlers. In the circle, Jarvis playing catch with Goss to spare. It goes near corner. Jarvis, far side, Svechnikov will drop it off and get it now to the center point for Goss to spare. His shot blocked. A clear by Montreal, not out. Held in by Aho. Sebastian Aho rims it in back of the goal. Nikolai Ehlers is there. He's double-teamed. He's stripped by Matheson. It's retrieved by Svechnikov, far corner. Svechnikov battling now with Nyhook. He'll grind it along the far board, supported by Jarvis. It's picked up by Matheson. He'll dump it out.
0: This is the most aggressive Montreal has been on their penalty kill. They're chasing down every loose puck and trying to make contact.
1: 54 seconds left on the power play. Hall the goal, score mid-ice over the line, a handoff. They set it up. Blake, bumper slot, Stankoven, fanning a taking a shot, a good one. It looked like he fanned because he had a stick check on him, but he got it on the target, and Dobish will swallow it up.
0: Again, another successful usage of the bumper man by the Carolina Hurricanes. Stankoven, he's in the middle of the ice again. That bumper guy is normally not necessarily the dangerous shooter. He's just there to take the pressure off. And that's exactly what Carolina does with another end zone faceoff to the left of Dobish.
1: 44 seconds left on the power play. 9:25 left, period one, 1-0 Carolina. Stankoven, bumper slot, far side. They'll work it around. Jankowski, far point. Near point, Keandre Miller. He'll scan it, hold it. Skate it to the center point now. Looks straight away. He's guarded up top by Deneau. Wrist shot taken. Blocked in front. The Canadians get to it. And a clear by Josh Anderson.
0: Yeah, this is one thing. The Hurricanes did have a power play goal, the first goal of the last game, game four. But power plays not look dangerous.
1: Now, 16 seconds left in it. Dobish will paddle it to the corner. It's regained by Montreal. They're out. Jake Evans at center ice, broken up by Miller. Three captured. Carried in off wing side, near side, Nyhook. Shouldered by Miller. Blake in control. Final push, only 2 seconds left on the manpower advantage. Jackson Blake, east line. Near side over the line with Hall. To the center slot, Stankoven. Fanned on it. On a beautiful setup. Wound out again by Carolina. Carried center point. Taylor Hall. He'll drop it off. He telegraphs a pass picked off by Bolduc. Zach Bolduc, near side on his backhand, a shot off a stick off Slavin, and it goes out of play. 8 minutes and 23 seconds left to go in the opening period of game number 5. Carolina, on a goal by Taylor Hall, has a 1-0 lead. 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
1: Sports USA, your home for the Stanley Cup Final, welcomes you back to Raleigh. 8:23 left, period one. 1-0 Carolina. Let's go down to Nick Olczyk.
10: Well, Carolina has been in tip-top shape in their own zone right now. Their breakouts quick and effective, really before Montreal could get a lot of sustained pressure here in the opening period. Some great plays off the rush with a tight gap, just like we had before that last break by Jacob Slavin. It's a well-oiled machine in Carolina's zone right in front of me.
1: Off the faceoff win, near circle down to our right. Slavin gets it out to center for Jordan Martinook. On the left wing side, he'll cross the line. A handle by Dobish to the far corner. A shoulder by Stahl on Suzuki. Martinook now for the captain. Stahl in back of the goal, stopping and starting on Nick Suzuki. Jordan Stahl cycling back to the point for Jalen Chatfield. Chatfield hesitates, flings it wide on the left side of Dobish. Flung along now by Ehlers to the slot. Stahl, turnaround shot, stopped. Dobish says no a couple of times on Jordan Martinook, who had him dead to rights.
5: Yeah, that, the Hurricanes continue to use that automatic pass behind the net because they're bigger and they're stronger. And when the pass goes behind the net, they gain possession of the puck. On the putback, the wrap chance by Martinook. He came across the net on his forehand, and Dobish was with him every step of the way. Down low, first with the right leg pad, smothered it, sealed the low portion. Then he comes across, puck between his legs. Great save again by Dobish, trying his best to keep his team in the game.
1: Taylor Hall has the game's only goal. Carolina attempting to close out tonight and march on to the Stanley Cup Final. Out to center at the logo, Stankoven in the zone mid-ice. Near side, Blake, a stick handle in, kicked out by Dobish. Blake was in really tight, but he had a quality chance. And now it's line after line for Carolina. Montreal dumps it in. Nikishin will man it in back of his own goal. Aerial flip out to center. Bounces back of the Montreal zone. Played by Mike Matheson to neutral ice. Dobson a giveaway. Stolen by Svechnikov. Left wing over the line. A shot caught by Dobish at the top of his crease.
5: Didn't look that dangerous, but again, Svechnikov takes the shot on goal. Montreal now 69% on faceoffs. Still early. First period. 7-12 remaining, 1-0 Hurricanes, but against Svechnikov, just taking advantage of some outside speed there. Left-hand shot, left wing, get the shot. If you don't score, man, I'm a broken record, but another end zone faceoff.
1: Always worthy of another play, though, even if you're broken. Now back to the point. You figure it out. Miller now checked on the play by Slavkovsky. Miller holding on to a wrist shot from well out, tipped wide, maybe off his own man, Alexander Carrier in front of the net. Dislodged, a collision with Sebastian Aho. There's going to be a penalty here,
5: yeah,
1: Jimmy.
5: Against Carolina in the crease. And Svechnikov will end up going to the box here.
2: Carolina 37, minor penalty, goalie interference.
5: So goalie interference. And Jean Hébert has the call on the play. Svechnikov going, tried to go in behind the goaltender Dobish. And I'll be honest here, the contact was created by Dobish. The goaltender pushed out. So if there ever was a Revlon, a makeup call,
1: yeah,
5: it's right there. And I hate to say that about officials. They're only human. But the goaltender interference was a little suspect. This one here, Dobish actually stuck out his arm and created the contact. If not, Svechnikov would have went in behind with no contact whatsoever. But referee saw the contact, made the call. Power play, Montreal.
1: Here they go. The Habs win the draw. Near point, Hudson near wall. Overskated by Demidoff and flung out by Chatfield. 6:53 left to go. The opening period of Game 5. 1-0 Carolina. They lead the series 3-1. Far wing side to the corner, Suzuki. Muscled. Wedged there by Jalen Chatfield. It's loose on the near wall at the hash. It's Demidoff. What a play by Stahl to pickpocket him, and a clear from the red line by Martinook.
5: As soon as Stahl sees Demidoff spin and protect, that's the time and space. He takes it away.
1: Montreal left to right. Slingshot pass, Caulfield finding Suzuki, charging over the line, near side, a dish for Demidoff. He'll dump it in. Walker reads the play for Carolina, rims it far side, and kills time. 6:14 left in period one. Shots are 12-3 Hurricanes. Wayne Hudson, the quarterback of this power play for Marty St. Louis, will lay it back. We'll start a breakout through center at the logo. Texier, far side. Moving all the way around now, 58 seconds left on this power play. Near hash, new hook broken up, rimmed far side by Doc. There's Texier, he'll do the same, wedged by Doc. Near hash mark, Alex Newhook, he'll pull up, look it over. From the wall downhill a bit, crisscrossing now with Bolduc. Center point, a fling by Dobson, wide with no tip. Jarvis out of the corner for Carolina, dumps it out.
5: Montreal had Doc in front with a screen, but they couldn't find the lane. I think they've got to be less selective. Don't shoot to score with that screen. Just get it there.
1: 24 seconds left in the power play. 5:22 left, period one. Zone entry, Montreal. Stick handling in is Alexander Texier to the near hash. He's broken up. Mark Jankowski tries to clear. Texier knocks it down. Down low, Dawkins back of the goal. He's checked by Slavin. 6 seconds left of the power play. Robinson for Carolina. Forges out to center with Jankowski. Right wing side, he's in for a shot. Swallowed up without rebound by Dobish. Carolina kills it. 4 minutes, 57 seconds left to go. Period one. The Hurricanes have a 1-0 lead in game five. 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We'll be back after these local messages.
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5: Back to that last Montreal power play. Moments in games. The Canadians were able to get Doc to the inside. He was there, big screen in front, but they were never able to get the shot through. Again, I think it's shot selection by Montreal. When you get that screen, you've got to find it.
1: 4:57 left, period one, game five. Canes up 3-1. The Vegas Golden Knights awaiting the winner of this series in the Stanley Cup Final. That could begin Tuesday night here or Thursday night of next week, depending on the outcome of Game 5. Now it's played back. Nikishin will clear it in for the corner. Stopping and starting is Taylor Hall. Far side, Stankoven. A shot. He scores! A rocket to the roof by Logan Stankoven! 4:48 left to go in period one of game number five. 2-0, Carolina.
5: And the Hurricanes able to gain possession on a faceoff, which has been tough to do so far in tonight's game because of Montreal being successful. Blake keeps it. They go behind the net again. Automatic plays behind the net by Carolina. Then Hall behind the net comes out on his forehand. Stankoven was actually backing off. He was leaning backwards when he took the wrist shot. Dobish gets a piece. High, glove side, shoulder. He got a piece, but the shot was too good. 2-0 Hurricanes.
1: Wow. Logan Stankoven, the piece Carolina picked up in that big Mikko Rantanen trade a season ago. Brings the house down in the late stages of this first period. And the Canes have a 2-goal advantage in game number five. Along the boards now, Svechnikov will get it out to the center zone where it's played by Montreal's Jake Evans. Retaken by Andre Svechnikov. And his pocket is picked. And Montreal's back left to right. Evans over the line. Demidov loves a shot defended by Miller. Miller shoves Ivan Demidov right up against the far boards. Carolina will transition out. Seth Jarvis taken down on entry by Hudson. No call. Just about 16 minutes gone in the opening period. Taylor Hall, Logan Stankoven, the line that carried Carolina in the first two rounds, back at it again. Out through center ice. Jalen Chechko will clear it in his own bench, and watch out is right. But everybody appears to be okay. 3:49 left, period one.
5: Montreal is continuing to try those long stretch passes, and at least they're getting a stick on it to prevent icing. But right now, Carolina, that last shift again, Keandre Miller, I mean, twice, he just snuffed out attacks by Montreal when they had numbers, that big, long-ranging reach to get stick-on puck.
1: The goal comes at 15-12, Stankoven is ninth from Hall, and Nikishin, his first Stanley Cup playoff point. Alexander Nikishin, a slot shot, Anderson says no, a beautiful save on Nick Suzuki. Dobson near point, blocked in front. And Martinook attempts to get it out. He's supported by Chatfield. He'll carry the puck out to the red line far side and dump it in. 3:30 left in the first period.
5: John, if there was ever an importance of the next goal, ever, this is the most important right now. If Montreal can find a way, okay, they have life. If Carolina gets it, it might be over.
1: 17th career playoff goal for Logan Stankoven. Clear through center on a down and out. Breakaway. Robinson gets in. He scores! That next goal goes to Carolina. Eric Robinson gets a touchdown pass. 3:08 left in the first period. 3-0. Carolina.
5: Blue 32. Blue 32. That's what happened. He just went long. That's all that happened there, John. The long hoisted, and in the old days, this used to be just relieving pressure. Nowadays, the pass, Carrier goes all the way back deep in his corner, below the goal line. He hoists the puck, and that's a set breakout nowadays. A lot of teams use it. And then on the breakaway, man, Robinson has his speed. He goes tweeners. It was above the stick, and he picked the spot. 3-0 Hurricanes.
1: Wow. A storm surge by Carolina. In the first period of game number 5, a loose play. The puck is scooped up by Jakub Dobish. Listen to this crowd.
5: If there ever was a time where the next goal... Oh.
1: Oh.
5: If Carolina gets it, it is over.
1: Yes. We'll pick up that narrative again. Now it comes out to center. Shots are 16-4 Carolina. 2:50 left in the first period.
5: We've talked a lot about segments in games, Johnny, in this series. Well, right now, Montreal needs one before the end of this period.
1: Right wing side, Anderson in the slot, kicked out to the far wall by Lane Hudson. Puck is down to our right in the Carolina zone. All the way back to the near point, a backhand shovel by Lane Hudson is picked off and carried out here by Sean Walker. He'll dump it out to center. Eric Robinson, third goal of the postseason. Set up by Will Carrier at 16:52 after Stankoven scored at 15:12.
5: If Lane Hudson has ever had the green light, it's right now, down three. He's going to be extra aggressive trying to attack.
1: Old Duke for Montreal in the far corner in the Carolina zone. Flushed out by Gostisbehere. Support comes from Aho. He'll zing it out to center for Jarvis at the blue line. Left wing side. He's in the Montreal zone. He's checked on the play. Taken care of by Alexander Carrier. 1:50 left in period one. Svechnikov, a reverse hit on Kirby Dach. Then Svechnikov went down. Nikishin will carry in. Nikishin in back of the goal. The rookie rear guard controlling it now. Stopping and starting. Putting on a show out of the near corner. He left Bolduc in his wake, and now Gostisbehere will send it in. Bolduc will get it back, and all the Canadians can do is slip it out to center. Joe Valeno is at the red line, and he's stripped on the way back by Aho. 1:22 left in period one. The message has been sent by Carolina. They are attempting to close this thing out tonight and advance to the Stanley Cup Final for the first time in 20 years. Out to center, Slavin. Demidoff will take it back in his own territory. We approach the 19-minute mark in period one. Jake Evans, Montreal right wing side over the line. He'll send it in. A handle, Anderson. He stripped him back of the goal. Loose play along the near boards, dug out by Carrier. Stretch play again for Robinson. This time defending is Matheson. Loose along the near boards, it pops out to center. 43 seconds left in period one. Will Carrier will feed it all the way back in Montreal territory.
5: Montreal is trying with a push here. They continue to try those stretch passes. They're having more success so far in this game, but nothing to show for it.
1: Canes have 15 shots. They've scored on shot 14 and 15. Montreal offside on entry. Miller going down. It was Caulfield trying to sneak in. And as Miller went down on the play with 26.1 seconds left here in the first period, there's a discussion. And we'll get a face-off outside the blue line.
5: I think Montreal is fortunate here that it's only offside
1: Not
5: interference.
1: That's what I thought.
5: If that play continues, maybe the official is forced to call the interference on the contact right at the blue line. It was not completed or continued because of the offside. So 26.1 remaining, 3-0 Hurricanes.
1: At the dot, outside the blue line, far side in front of the Kane bench. Hall, Stankoven, and Robinson in succession. 3-0 Carolina, game 5. Up 3-1 in the East Final. Loose play. Martinook had the stick ripped out of his hands, but he kicks it deep in the Montreal zone. 14 seconds left in period 1. Out of the corner now. Struble off his backhand out to center ice. Walker will race back on it. No icing. 5 seconds left in the period. A turnover and a dangle by Hudson. A shot blocked by Miller at the horn.
5: Wow, that was a cardinal sin by Sean Walker. You talk about you're holding a 3-0 lead. He tried a pass right up the middle of his own zone with under 5 seconds remaining. The guy who's done the job all series long, Keandre Miller, flat out blocks the shot, saves a chance.
1: At the end of period one here in game 5, the Carolina Hurricanes have a 3-0 lead over the Montreal Canadiens. Coming up next, Rob Brinder has the intermission report. 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
19: to play in Raleigh. It is all Hurricanes. They lead the Canadiens 3-0. This is Game 5 of the Eastern Conference Final. Carolina trying to close out the series tonight and advance to the Stanley Cup Final for the first time since 2006. Let's take a listen back to the highlights from period number 1. Taylor Hall broke the ice for Carolina.
1: Montreal will get it back out to center ice. Gostisbehere steals it, sets up Blake near wing. Downstairs, Stankoven. Power move to the house. He scores! Logan Stankoven gets some help out in front. Taylor Hall on his hip pocket picks up the loose change. 10:43 left to go in period one. Carolina off and running.
2: After coach's challenge video review, it was determined that there was no goaltender interference.
19: The Canadians challenged because they thought Logan Stankoven had interfered with Jakub Dobish. He did make contact with Dobish in the blue paint. However, as you could hear from the officials, they determined there was no goaltender interference on the play. So Taylor Hall's goal was the first goal of the game. It was his fifth of the playoffs. At 9:17, Stankoven collects the primary assist. Jackson Blake picks up the secondary, 21st career playoff goal for Taylor Hall, and his second in the series to make it 1-0 Carolina. And a short time later, Logan Stankoven added on.
1: Now it's played back. Nikishin will clear it in to the corner. Stopping and starting is Taylor Hall. Far side, Stankoven. A shot. He scores! A rocket to the roof by Logan Stankoven! 4:48 left to go in period one of game number five, 2-0, Carolina.
19: Tremendous shot from Logan Stankoven, ninth of the playoffs to lead all of the Hurricanes. That one at 15-12 from Hall and Nikishin. 17th career playoff goal, second in the last two games for Logan Stankoven. We're going to hear from him coming up in just a short time. Eric Robinson would cap off the goal scoring for Carolina in the first.
5: John, if there was ever an importance of the next goal, ever, this is the most important right now. If Montreal can find a way, okay, they have life. If Carolina gets it, it might be over.
1: 17th career playoff goal for Logan Stankoven. Clear through center on a down and out. Breakaway. Robinson gets in. He scores! That next goal goes to Carolina. Eric Robinson gets a touchdown pass. 3:08 left in the first period. 3-0, Carolina.
5: Blue 32. That's what happened. He just went long.
19: No doubt about it. From way downtown, Jim Fox, Eric Robinson at 16:52, third of the playoffs. William Carrier collects the lone assist, fifth career playoff goal for Robinson, and his third in the series. My friends, this has been complete domination by the Carolina Hurricanes. They outshot the Canadians in that period 15-4. And that's really been the story in this series. As I mentioned, we're going to hear from Logan Stankoven. That is coming up right after this. He spoke to our Nick Olchek just a moment ago. You do not want to miss that interview. You are listening to Game 5 of the Eastern Conference Final on Sports USA.
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19: The Hurricanes are trying to become only the 12th team in NHL history to go 20 or more years from one Stanley Cup final appearance to the next. They last appeared in the Stanley Cup final in 2006. They can get back there with a win tonight. Your score after one period of play in Raleigh: it's the Hurricanes 3 and the Canadians nothing. Just a short time ago, our Nick Olchek spoke to Carolina forward Logan Stankoven.
0: Logan, up 3-0 after the first period. How would you assess that first for your team?
3: I thought we came up with a good start. I think we can do a better job at staying out of the box, but I liked how we just kept things simple for most part, and just tried to get lots of shots early and taking pucks to the net, so that was good.
0: Speaking of taking the pucks to the net, you did that on your team's first goal, and then you scored. What did you see on both those goals that you were involved in?
3: Just kind of a quick attack off the rush. Blake made a great play to me, and just saw some opening to take it to the far post, and then Halsey banged it in, so that was great. And then another great play by Halsey to find me in the slot, and I just tried to get it off quick.
0: Thanks for this.
3: Yeah, thank you.
19: That's Hurricanes forward Logan Stankoven with our Nick Olchek. More of our intermission report is coming up next. After one period of play in Raleigh, it's all Hurricanes. They lead the Canadians 3-0. You're listening to Game 5 of the Eastern Conference Final on Sports USA.
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0: Rob Brender back at the Sports USA Studios with more of our intermission report. Your score after one period of play in Raleigh. It's the Hurricanes 3 and the Canadians nothing. To recap the goal scoring, Taylor Hall broke the ice at 9:17, his fifth of the playoffs from Stankoven and Blake. Stankoven then found the back of the net himself, his ninth of the playoffs to lead all Hurricanes at 15:12 from Hall and Nikishin. And then Eric Robinson, third of the playoffs at 16:52 from William Carrier, capped off a three-goal first period for the Hurricanes. They're trying to punch their ticket to the Stanley Cup final tonight. Coming up after this, we're going to rejoin our John Forslund, Jim Fox, and Nick Olchek for the second period. 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

0: Sports USA is your home for the Stanley Cup Final. Welcome back to Raleigh, North Carolina, Lenovo Center. Game 5, Eastern Conference Final. We get set for the second period. The Carolina Hurricanes looking to close out tonight. Have a 3-0 lead over the Montreal Canadiens. John Forsland, Jimmy Fox, and now let's start by going down to ice level with Nick Olczyk.
1: Thank you, Johnny. When I had a chance to talk to Logan Stankoven in the intermission, he was very complimentary of how his team played in that first period, both on the offensive side of things, just as much defensively. And I had a front row seat to, well, not a ton of action because of how great Carolina was in their own zone. Quick to break the puck out, even quicker to shut down and kill plays on the exterior, not allowing the Montreal Canadiens to get inside positioning. And another thing that Logan Stankoven made very clear is that the Carolina Hurricanes are not happy with a 3-0 lead. They want to turn that 3 into a 4 or a 5. That's what they're going to try to do here in the second period to really put this game out of reach. And the game has gone the way that it has, but as we've seen in these playoffs, guys, no lead is safe for the Montreal Canadiens. They got to find a way to take it shift by shift. The next goal has to be theirs if they want to get back into this game.
2: And the Carolina Hurricanes, Nick, have shown that one of their strengths is holding leads, understanding the moment, not backing off, not defending all the time, keep the pressure on. So that's something to keep an eye on. I think Montreal did have a little bit better as far as chances at the end of the first period. They had a little bit more attack time. At the same time, this is one of the areas the Hurricanes are known for, holding leads.
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2: Back to that goal that counted on the coach's challenge. Everyone's been discussing that in the intermission. The only thing that I can think of is this. The puck in went so quickly after the contact that they ruled that Dobish would not have a chance anyway because of where the puck... I disagree with it.
3: Right.
2: I think his right leg pad was pushed back in to prevent him from pushing across the crease, all those types of things. It was a hockey play by Stankoven. It wasn't like he was, right, you know, away from the play. It was at the play, but still. Was the goaltender prevented from moving freely in his crease? I think he was. The break went for the Hurricanes, and they took over from there.
0: That was the goal by Taylor Hall at 9:17, Stankoven at 15:12. Eric Robinson at 16:52. Carolina / Hartford franchise history. They own a 11-1 record when scoring first in a potential clinching game and 5-0 at home. Second period of long changes. Carolina attacking things from left to right here in the second period. The stall line starts opposed by the Suzuki line for Montreal.
2: But the Suzuki line is different. Demidoff and Newhook. So a complete change by Marty St. Louis.
0: The blender is out for the Montreal coach. Puck is cleared far wall. Slammed in by Nick Ehlers of Carolina. Dobish tees it up for Gouley. He's pressed on the way out by Martinook. He survives it. 3-on-3 come the halves. Right to left. Demidoff will play it off the boards to the far corner. Puck is rescued by Aho. A stretch pass and a change. Jarvis shut down by Dobish. And he got the rebound. Carolina changing, a breakaway for Seth Jarvis, sprung by Sebastian Aho. Jarvis, far wing, wrapped up, wrestled down, and a penalty on Nick Suzuki. Hog tying Jarvis on the way through. It's a holding call. 19:14 left to go in the second period.
2: Jarvis had the breakaway coming off the bench right down the middle of the ice. He was trying to put the dagger in. Dobish pulls the dagger out. But now another opportunity here.
4: Draw 14, minor penalty, holding.
2: So deep in the corner on the forecheck attempt by Jarvis, that's when Suzuki tried to help his defenseman, buy him some time, got in the way, reached out with a grab, and that's the reason for the hold and the opportunity. It looked like Jarvis tried to go tweeners again on the goaltender. Of course, that's where Robinson scored the last goal.
0: Faceoff far circle. Down to our right in the Montreal zone. Jordan Staal, face-off win Jake Evans. Alexander Carrier out of the far corner. Deposits one in back of the goal, broken up. Out of the scrum to the far wall, retrieved by Blake. Up top, Stankoven. Downhill, far side, Blake. Goal line, advanced Hall in front. Tapped off the side of the goal by Stankoven. They almost went tic-tac goal. Now, far point, Blake. Sails it cross ice for Stankoven. Angled off the shin guard of Josh Anderson down the ice.
2: I think I have to mention, just keep an eye on Montreal. If they do get an opportunity, they're going to be way more aggressive down by three.
0: Logan Stankoven will kick it out far wall for Hall. Taylor Hall, top of the far circle. Bumper slot Stankoven to the center point, to the far point. Now Miller. He'll look it over, take it to the center point. Downhill, far side, a snap pass to the goal line, finding Stankoven. And it's deflected by Evans, not out. The pass for Miller. It bounces around again at the far point. Miller for Carolina has the puck picked off by Evans. Evans swings it out through center. Short-handed. Montreal will change.
2: Carolina trying to pass the puck through people. And sometimes that's a dangerous thing to do. Stick position by Montreal. Excellent to break it up.
0: 52 seconds left on this power play. Just about 2 minutes gone in the second period. 3-0 Carolina. Now out in front, a pass rejected by Kaden Gooley from Svechnikov. And Montreal gets another clear.
2: Yeah, Montreal has been very good on the penalty kill. Again, only one power play goal by Aho in game four. And right now, no chances. Really no shot attempts by Carolina.
0: 29 seconds left in it. Near wing over the line, Jarvis. The play killed by Newhook. Short-handed, Deneau walks it out to center. Through the logo. Mid-ice over the line. Phil Deneau with a dangle. A shot off the pad of Anderson. Right pad. And it goes far corner in the Carolina zone for a restart.
2: Montreal did have a chance there with an outnumbered attack short-handed.
0: Goes to spare. Quarterbacks his way out to center. Right wing side over the line, Jarvis in front. Bouncing puck in on Dobich. And over the stick of Aho, and it's cleared out by Josh Anderson, and that'll do it. Out of the box is Suzuki. Montreal kills it. No shots on the power play. One shot on the power play. Just went on the board. It's always under audit here in Raleigh. Now through center, Chatfield. The long, thought-out thought process. Out of the corner, Cole Caulfield to the near side. Slavkovsky, who's had a quiet series. He'll send it back in his own zone down to our right. Suzuki saddled up by Carrier. Huck comes deeper in the Montreal zone and back of the goal. Hudson, forechecked by Carrier. And now to the far corner. Suzuki sails it out for Cole Caulfield. Right-handed shooter through center. Far wing over the line, Slavkovsky zings a pass. Off the stick of Martinuk, furthered by Caulfield. Far hash mark, Slavkovsky. Far point, Hudson. Far hash again, Juraj Slavkovsky. He'll cycle out. A high slot shot is tipped on the way through and tipped out of play.
2: Man-on-man coverage there by Carolina, making it difficult on the Montreal Canadiens.
0: Let's go down to Nick Olchek.
1: Before the penalty was called, there was an awkward collision just in a corner in front of me to Jacob Dobish's right between Jordan Martinuk and Brendan Caden Gooley. And Gooley's left leg got caught underneath both of them as he landed on top. Now, he did play one shift on that penalty kill, but it looked like he was moving a little bit limber, so something to keep an eye on as this period goes on.
0: Face off in the far circle down to our left with 16:25 left to go in the second period.
2: Caden Gooley is out there here for this shift.
0: Okay, off the draw. Carolina rallies for the puck and a penalty is called off the faceoff.
2: Yeah.
0: Molina was taken down.
2: So we're looking whether it's a minor, double minor. Keep in mind, looks like the referee puts up two fingers. We'll get the official call here. Another chance here for Montreal to get that next one.
4: Carolina penalty number 21, 2 minutes, high sticking.
0: Alexander Nikishin will take a seat.
2: Yeah, he was just trying to get to a loose puck along with Valeno. And both guys were trying to get there, no question. The shaft of the stick rakes him right across the left side of the face. And Valeno is well bearded, so perhaps that prevented the abrasion on the skin. So no injury caused and only the minor.
0: Minor penalty. Montreal back to work, a man up. Hudson center point, near hash Caulfield, bumper slot Suzuki. Near point lane Hudson, swings it far side. They work it around, now Demidov in the circle. Slavkovsky, center point Hudson, the wrist shot tipped on, denied by Anderson. The tip from Cole Caulfield. He'll pass the puck near side, Will Caulfield, and it comes all the way back in the Montreal zone.
2: Good movement again by Montreal. The tip was down low, and Freddie Anderson anticipated, came across, big pad, smothered it.
0: Montreal, but five shots so far. One shot on this power play. They establish in the zone, far side, and back of the goal, Slavkovsky. He'll bank a pass with the far point. It's Caulfield. Near side now at the point, Hudson. They're working around the clock. Montreal trading places. Slepkovsky, Suzuki encumbering Caulfield at the near post with a heavy pass. Hudson now will take it in. Far side, a handoff. Up top, Suzuki out in front of Chancellor. Caulfield never got there. Beautiful defensive play. As the Canes defend it, outstanding work by Aho down low, preventing the chance. 54 seconds left on the power play.
2: Montreal way more dangerous, though. Everyone touching the puck. The puck moved around. All five guys involved with the power play.
0: DeAndre Miller off the far glass and out. More time killed. 40 seconds left in the power play. 14:57 left in the second period. John Forslund, Jimmy Fox, and Nick Olchek for Sports USA here at Lenovo Center. Noah Dobson will pump it in to the far side. Advanced out of the zone. A good clear that time as it's dumped out by Mark Jankowski. 20 seconds left in the power play. Montreal starts their final push right to left on the power play. New hook at the red line near side. Dobson, mid-ice over the line, broken up by Walker. Puck retaken by Keandre Miller. He has open space near side. He'll kill the rest of it. So, Nikishin's out of the box.
2: Montreal was dangerous initially with the top line on the ice. They were moving it around. They had a couple of jam tries right in the crease. Could never get the total contact. It wasn't that clean, but the Hurricanes got what they need, a kill.
0: 3-0 Carolina, game number 5. The Canes lead the best of 7 East final 3-1. If needed, game 6 is Sunday. The Vegas Golden Knights awaiting the winner of this series. Dobson press, taken down by Taylor Hall on the forecheck and back of the Canadiens' goal. Evans now thwarted far side by Blake. Puck will skip around. It's loose to the near boards. Pinching down Chatfield. He'll rim it. Let go by Hall. Far corner Blake. Jackson Blake stood up, separated from the puck, and it's retaken. Good defensive play by Phil Deneau. The veteran gets it out to center for Montreal. Slavin picks off the pass. Carolina right back. But Stankoven thwarted at the blue line. Montreal, second chance here to work it in. Near side Evans, a stutter step on Blake. He'll power one off the pad of Anderson's short side. Jake Evans, far point. Alexander Carrier, this way Gouley, in the slot. An encumbering pass, but it's retaken by Deneau. He was hounded beautifully by Slavin. After game one, Jacob Slavin has been himself. Out of the corner now. Slavin moves the puck to the far wall. Jake Evans will get to it with open space. Near side Gouley, a shot blocked in front. His own man, Carrier. 12:50 left in the second. Montreal, a good sequence here, but it's thwarted. The Canes get it out, a jailbreak. Taylor Hall, far wing busting in. Stopped by Dobish, the rebound. They score! Jackson Blake! The trailer, all alone. He'll pick up the loose change. And with 12:41 left in the second period, Carolina up by 4.
2: Montreal was having a solid shift in the offensive zone. They actually had Carolina chasing for a bit, but then Taylor Hall creates the turnover just inside his own blue line. He gets a stick on a puck, and then with his speed, he picks up a pass, breaks in, left wing, sweeping move across the crease. In doing so, Dobish had to open up, and then when Dobish had to dive back across for the second

0: our boards. He rolls around. Newhook will take it back in his own territory and restart a breakout for Montreal. Taylor Hall and Logan Stankoven, multiple point games for all three of those players on that line. Stankoven, Hall, and Blake. 19-7 shot differential. Montreal Suzuki. Centering pass in front. Demidov shut down. Pad save on his knees. A cover for Freddie Anderson. Ivan Demidov knocking on the door. 11:47 left to go in the second period of game number 5. 4-0 Carolina. You're listening to the Eastern Conference Final on Sports USA. We'll be back after these local messages.
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4: Another line combination mix-up, change-up. Deneau, Caulfield, Slavkovsky. End zone face-off to the right of Freddie Anderson, deep in the Carolina zone.
0: 11:47 left in the second period. 4-0 Carolina looking to close out in 5. John Forslund, Jimmy Fox, Nick Olczyk back with you here on Sports USA. To the near wall. Carolina's Jordan Martinook overskates the puck. Montreal back out right to left through center. Flung in by Slavkovsky. To the end boards. The race won by Sean Walker of Carolina. And the Hurricanes will attempt to get it out. They will. To the red line near side, it's Martinook. He's defended by Lane Hudson. Puck lay loose. It triggers back in the Montreal zone, and Caulfield in possession. With 11:15 left to go in the second period, Deneau, neutral zone, bottom rim of the center right circle, coughs it up to Sean Walker. Walker on the right wing side over the line, Blake, who has just scored. Noah Dobson picks it up on the way back for Montreal. Blake goes at him. It's centered off the paddle of Dobish. It pinballs around in the slot and back. Slavin. To the outside, Stankoven calling for it. Slavin up top, working it around. Slavin will just wedge one off the glass near side to the near corner. They get the Olé chant going here in Raleigh. As they taunt the Montreal fan base. Caulfield out to center. Deneau now, unless we have 20,000 Hab fans here. I don't think so. Now, in back of the goal, Carolina starts a breakout.
4: Yeah, the fans picking up on it here again. Now for Carolina. More specifically, even more than Montreal, it's about segments of this game. 5 minutes at a time. Approach it that way with a lot of energy.
0: Chatfield with a shoot in. The play is offside. 10:18 left to go in the second period. 4-0 Canes.
4: This is exactly the moment when your mind starts to wander about if we win tonight, if you're the Hurricanes. Oh, we're going to the final. So you've got to stop that wandering of the mind. 10:18 remaining second period. You've got a big lead, but now it's about the next shift. You say, okay, let's get it down to the next TV timeout. Okay, if you get it that far, let's get it down to the next TV timeout. Take it in segments the rest of the way mentally to stay involved and focused in the game.
0: Shots are 20-7 for Carolina, and that shot differential, that wide gap.

0: has never changed throughout this series. Carolina has dominated in terms of shots. Matheson now out to center. He'll carry the puck at the red line, dump it in far corner, down to our left. Matheson kicks it near corner. Doc Bolduc along the near boards, rims it far side. Matheson at the far point, angles off the boards, read by Gostisbehere. He's tied up by Doc. Bolduc will move in, move it back to the point, Gouley. Gouley swings it near side, Carrier. A shot to a screen high, off the glass. Nikishin gets to it. Carolina out to center ice. Alexander Nikishin, who recorded his first Stanley Cup playoff point tonight with an assist, sends it in. Gouley will dump it out for Montreal. 9:30 left in the second period. Alexander Carrier, his team down by four. He'll dump it in. To the far corner, it pops out to Aho. Aho clears it out to center off the gloved hand of Josh Anderson. Two on two, Carolina. Svechnikov clipped with a high stick, and a penalty is called on entry. Delayed whistle. Kane's in possession. Svechnikov far corner. Anderson the long change. Hudson will pick it up. Carolina to the power play.
1: And this is where Montreal digs themselves a deeper hole. But again, keep an eye on them. They're going to be more aggressive. They're going to make sure if they get any possession of the puck, they'll counterattack.
2: Montreal 48 minor penalty. Ice sticking.
1: Even if they're down a man. Now, one thing that works against that, their best offensive defenseman is the guy going to the box.
0: With 9:04 left to go in the second period, game five, it's 4-0 Carolina. 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
0: 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Face-off win, Carolina. Far circle down to our right with a 4-0 lead. A slot pass and on the back door with Stankoven, broken up by Suzuki. Logan Stankoven will get it back out to center ice. Jordan Staal was out there for the face-off. He's replaced by Nikolai Ehlers. 8:45 left in the second. Carolina attempting to close out, advance to the Stanley Cup Final for the first time in 20 years. Jakub Dobish will clear at the length of the ice. Suzuki in first, no icing. He's punished by Miller. The Canes circle back, pick up the puck. It's Blake out to center, full flight. Ehlers over the line, near side, Stankoven at the hash. He'll drop it off to Blake. Blake now from the near circle to the point. Miller, far side downhill. Ehlers, screeching one off the glass. Blake now in control of it. In the slot, Stankoven hands it off to Hall near side, near point Blake. Jackson Blake, who has a goal tonight. Center point, DeAndre Miller. Miller now on the outskirts of the goal line, Hall. Hall holding onto it. Slot pass back for Miller. Far side, zinged across for Ehlers. Miller gets it back. Ehlers at the far hash mark. Carolina on the periphery will take it back to the point. Blake controlling it downhill. In tight, Ehlers near side. Sends it back to Blake. Blake a shot wide. Glove side of Dobish. Miller traps it far point. Montreal out of gas. Now to the far wing, Ehlers, near side, Blake advancing, right wing side to the slot, turning a Stankoven off the goal post, near post of Dobish. Now they set it up again, work it down low on this power play for the far side. Wound out, Stankoven holding on to it, he'll move it. 19 seconds left in the power play. Miller up top, holding on to that puck. Laid down low. Hudson in the box for 11 more seconds. Gooley out of the corner. Stankoven muscled by Caden Gooley. Puck control. Dobson tripped up. The Canes get to it. Blake out in front, intended for Ehlers. Broken up by Gooley. And he'll get it out.
1: They get to Carroll, but maybe the best chances for Carolina on the power play so far in this game.
0: Montreal kills it. Carolina hounding the puck. Along the far side, Evans entangled with Svechnikov, and Jake Evans is out. They'll race through center far side, gain the zone, pull up. Centering pass to the slot, Josh Anderson, stick save, Freddie. Freddie Anderson directs that puck to the near wall. Recaptured by Texier. Texier winding out. Near point and downhill is Matheson. Matheson hinging in front. Josh Anderson stopped by Freddie Anderson. Montreal on it again, far point. A good sequence for them out of the corner. The Canes move the puck. Jarvis will get to it. And it comes out, and the Freddie chants are heard.
1: Yeah, two big saves there. Down low, in tight, quality chances.
0: Puck is batted down illegally here with 6:12 left to go in the second period. Carolina with a four-goal lead.
1: And now the Hurricanes in a situation where they're not too far away from the last TV timeout of period number two. They had their opportunities on the power play. Again, holding a lead is their forte. Mind might be wandering right now. They've got to get back to that. Put it deep. Keep the pressure on. Control the game with hits deep in the Montreal zone.
0: Faceoff far circle to the right of Dobish. He's had a breakout season. He has come of age, no question. Slavin far point with a shot blocked by the bevy of humanity out in front. And the Canadians will float it out to center. Getting to it now, controlling it through the center ice zone. The Canes will try to get to that loose puck. They do. Will Carrier will cushion it to the corner for Jordan Staal. Far side, kicked out by Struble. Loose play through the slot. Slavkovsky's on it. He'll float it out to center. It's a change of possession. Chatfield sends it back in. Jaden Struble, checked by Jordan Staal. Hudson in back of the goal. Scampers away from the forechecking of Martinuk. Martinuk a steal with help from Chatfield. A shot caught by Dobish. Good forechecking. Good shot taken by Jordan Martinuk. 5:33 left to go in the second period of game number five. Carolina 4, Montreal no score. 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We'll be back after these local messages.
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0: We're back here in Raleigh, 5:33 left in the second period of game 5, 4-0 Carolina. Let's go down to Nick Olczyk.
13: A lot has been talked about Carolina's depth. And how about the Logan Stankoven line with Jackson Blake and Taylor Hall? Hall with a goal and 3 points. Same for Logan Stankoven and Blake with a goal and an assist. They have been the most dominant line for Carolina, not just offensively, but they have defended in a huge way as well. A big reason why the Hurricanes are ahead by four.
0: They combined for 31 points in the first two rounds alone. A little quiet early. And they got some traction as the series moved along, especially in Montreal. 5:15 left in the second period. Out to center ice. Puck will trickle back at the Montreal zone. Gouley pressed by Aho. Aho goes to work. Aho tries to pick it up out of the corner. Puck is free near wall. Aho from the corner. Broken up. Gouley's got it. Caden Gouley sees Alex Newhook. Montreal back out at the red line. Suzuki checked by Svechnikov. A tip wide. On a long stretch pass by Demidov, who got behind the Carolina defense and Miller. Suzuki goes down easily. Play continues. The Canes rescue the puck and get it out to center ice. With 4:40 left in the second period of game number 5. The 20th anniversary season of their Stanley Cup here in 06. The Canes looking to take that step and get to the fourth round in a series with the Vegas Golden Knights. The winners of the Western Conference out to center. Clear deep. Nikishin's on it for Carolina. Both teams are changing. 4:15 left in the second period. Nikishin to the near wall, picked off by Montreal's Evans. Center circle in the zone. Dock near wing. Bull Duke. He'll go to the corner. Kirby Dock is on it. To the near point. Matheson. A shot. A stick save. And maybe Bull Duke got a stick to it before it got to Anderson. Anyway, the puck comes out to center ice. The Canadians regroup it back for Matheson with under 4 minutes left in the second period. Near wing. Dock from Montreal dangling in. Off the paddle of Anderson. Out in front. And a rebound chance is stopped by Freddie Anderson. Flung by Jake Evans. Out to center. Montreal 9 shots now.
14: New penalty coming up here, Johnny. Looks like Montreal. They're looking about numbers. Maybe numbers on the ice, meaning too many.
0: Yes. Good pickup, Foxy.
14: We'll get the call here.
15: Montreal penalty, bench minor, too many men on the ice.
0: There you go. Coming up later, we'll select our defender of the game, brought to you by Navy Federal Credit Union. Our members are the mission.
14: Well, in this series, Carolina has been accused of playing with 8 men on the ice at times. That's the way they look. They pressure you. They're all over you. Right here, Montreal, in a desperate situation. 3:35 remaining second period. And Carolina gets another power play here. So with all the things can go right or wrong, they're going wrong for the Montreal Canadiens. Freddie Anderson, not busy, only 10 shots that he's faced unofficially. At the same time, he's looked controlled and positioned well.
0: Fourth power play for Carolina. Faceoff far circle to the right of Dobish. Faceoff win. Jordan Staal, center point. Jarvis snapped along. Now Staal with a shot caught. Frozen by Dobish as Aho set up Jordan Staal in the bumper slot.
14: Yeah, you can tell the Canadians have adjusted their penalty kill, and they're just jumping on everything. They're just trying to go to pucks. They're trying to get there. They're skating. Now we'll see if the one-touch movement of Carolina can counteract that. You can't skate as fast as the puck, no matter how fast you are.
0: Montreal had 2 grueling 7-game series to get here. Wins over Tampa Bay and Buffalo. Out of the corner. Marching in front. Flung wide off his backhand. A great opportunity that time by Andrei Svechnikov. They work it around. Gostisbehere near side for Aho. Just missing him. Evans in back of the goal goes right up the middle. Now utilizing the far boards. He'll kill time. 3:07 left in the second period. 1:30 on the power play. 4-0 Carolina. First elimination game of this series as the Canes look to march on tonight in front of their home crowd. Through center now. It's fed in by Svechnikov to the near wall. Jarvis, good play to set up Aho at the near point. Far point, Gostisbehere. Far flank at the bottom of the circle. Svechnikov, defended by Dobson. It kicks around. Retrieved by Jarvis. Far point, Shane Gostisbehere. To the far boards at the hash. Jarvis, a handoff. He'll trade places with Aho. Center point, Gostisbehere. Aho, far side, downhill. Jarvis, Aho near side with a shot. Turned out by Dobish. And now at the center point, it's moved along. Jarvis in control of it. He sets up Gostisbehere. Ehlers out in front. Svechnikov at the near post. And Aho on the near side. Gostisbehere holding onto it. He'll advance in. Aho, bottom of the ring. Goes to the wall now. Sebastian Aho up top. Ehlers away from Deneau. They get it back from Jarvis. Nick Ehlers from the far side. Snapping a pass for Jarvis in front. Back door. They score! That's hockey, baby! Shane Gostisbehere, the ghost, appears on the back door. And on the power play, Carolina takes a 5-0 lead.
1: What a controlled approach by the Hurricanes on that power play. Understanding the score and the time and just taking the opportunity to work it from one side to the other, left to right. Now, the play that ended up scoring the goal, it was a nice spin pass. Jarvis had the puck. He took it on his forehand. He spun on the backhand. And the ghost, as you said, appeared on the far side. He was there. Stick on the ice. Dobish tries to move across. He's deep in his net. And all of that just, it was just so much control. I think in other times of games, different circumstances, you might have more shot mentality. Not the case. Carolina figured, let's take our time. They took their time. And they have a 5-0 lead.
0: Just a beautiful play. Finished off by Shane Gostisbehere. Jankowski in tight with a backhander, and Dobish got a piece of it. Montreal deflated now, no question. 1:40 left in the second period. 5-0 Carolina in game five. Nick Suzuki has the puck. He'll skate it out to center with Ivan Demidov on the right wing side. Over the line, he'll pull up. Fling a shot off the end boards at Karam's near side. A pinch by Struble with a 1:23 left to go in the second period. Demidov out in front, wide open. Suzuki turned out beautifully. Freddie Anderson with Suzuki out in front all alone.
1: When he has to, Anderson is just positioned perfectly.
0: Struble with a shot through traffic. Smothered. Swallowed up by Frederick Anderson. Gostisbehere, his second of the playoffs. From Jarvis and Ehlers on the power play at 18:02 has made it 5-0.
1: One of the few breakdowns by the Hurricanes. You're right, John. Suzuki was wide open in front of that, was able to take the pass on his back end, but then turn and squarely just face up. And, oh, wow, Anderson just was with him every step of the way, and then big with a blocker. The feet were in good position, but the blocker came out aggressively to make the save.
0: Face off in the near circle. To the right of Carolina's Mr. Anderson. Of course, we have Josh Anderson on the other side. Off the faceoff now, it's one and controlled off the window, flung out by Jalen Chatfield. Under a minute left in the second period of Game 5. Montreal won Game 1, 6-2. The next two games go to overtime. Both won by Carolina, 3-2. 4-0 in Game 4. Now this. Carolina in total control. Out shooting Montreal 24-13. 40 seconds left in the second period. Struble now in back of Dobish. Lane Hudson out to center for Phil Deneau. Near side of the red line. Now at the blue line. He'll penetrate. Go to the corner. Rim at far side for Caulfield. Caulfield throwing snow. Lays it along by Deneau. A pinch by Matheson. Matheson to the corner. Peppered by Stankoven. Stankoven stays true on him. Eluding it, though, is Matheson. A power move stopped by Anderson. Puck is free and dumped out to center. And it's time to Ole again here in Raleigh. 8 seconds left in the second period. Puck is broken up by Slavin. Moved around. Klepkovsky feathers a pass. A shot. Anderson says no. That was Alexander Carrier at the horn. Carolina with a 5-0 lead.
1: A team that has been so dominant in this series. I'm going to pay compliment to Freddie Anderson. I mean, the last 3 or 4 minutes, I know what the score is, but at the same time, he's faced high danger chances, and he's looked calm, he's looked controlled, he's made big saves, and there's a reason there's nothing on the board for the Montreal Canadiens.
0: At the end of two periods here in game number 5, it's the Carolina Hurricanes 5, and the Montreal Canadiens no score. Coming up next, Rob Brinder will have the intermission report. 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
25: Rob Render at the Sports USA Studios. They are in the second intermission in Raleigh. It is all Hurricanes. They are leading the Canadians 5-0. This is game 5 of the Eastern Conference Final. Carolina trying to wrap up the series tonight and advance to the Stanley Cup Final for the first time since 2006. Let's take a listen back to the highlights from period number 2. It's really been all Carolina all night long. They got 3 unanswered goals in the first period, and that continued early in the second.
0: Near side goalie, a shot blocked in front, his own man Carrier. 12:50 left in the second. Montreal, good sequence here, but it's thwarted. The Canes get it out, a jailbreak. Taylor Hall, far wing busting in, stopped by Dobish, the rebound, they score! Jackson Blake! The trailer, all alone, he'll pick up the loose change. And with 12:41 left in the second period, Carolina up by 4.
25: Jackson Blake's 5th of the playoffs at 7:19 from Hall and Stankoven, his 8th career playoff goal and his first in the series to make it 4-0 Hurricanes. Montreal picked up a too many men on the ice penalty, which put Carolina on the power play, and they cashed in again.
0: Ehlers away from Deneau. He'll get it back from Jarvis. Nick Ehlers from the far side. Snapping a pass for Jarvis in front. Back door, they score! That's hockey, baby! Shane Gostisbehere, the ghost, appears on the back door. And on the power play, Carolina takes a 5-0 lead.
25: Always got to watch out for those ghosts on the back door. For Gostisbehere, his 2nd of the playoffs, both of them coming in this series. That one at 18:02 from Jarvis and Ehlers, 7th career playoff goal. Making it 5-0 Carolina. As far as the goaltenders go tonight, Jakub Dobish has been under siege. He's faced 24 shots. He's allowed 5 goals. Freddie Anderson has been perfect again tonight for Carolina. He's faced 15 shots and has not allowed a goal yet. He's 20 minutes of scoreless hockey away from getting his 2nd consecutive shutout in this series and 4th overall in these playoffs. He has been great when he has needed to be, and the Hurricanes right now are great to say the least. Jackson Blake picked up a goal again in that second period, his 4th of the playoffs, make that 5th of the playoffs. It made it 4-0. We are going to hear from Jackson Blake coming up next. He just spoke to our Nick Olchek. You do not want to miss that interview. 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
25: 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Your score after two periods of play in Raleigh, it's the Hurricanes 5 and the Canadians nothing. Just a few moments ago, our Nick Olchek spoke to Hurricanes forward Jackson Blake.
30: Jackson, a 5 spot for your team through two periods. What's impressed you most aside from just the goals?
31: Yeah, I mean, obviously scoring and, you know, bearing our chances right now, but I just love the way every line, every defenseman, especially Freddie back there is playing. Very urgent. You know, everyone's playing the way Rod wants to play right now, and that's why it looks like it is.
30: Speaking of your line, 3 goals from you guys. What's worked offensively?
31: Yeah, I mean, I think we're just playing the way we can, I would say. Obviously, we're keeping it pretty simple here and, you know, trying to make them turn pucks over, especially their defensemen, and go from there. So I like the way we're playing and stick with it for this third.
30: And up by this many, how do you approach the third period?
31: Don't change a thing right there. I mean, obviously the first two win as we planned, so you know it doesn't matter in playoffs how many are up or down, you still got to play the same way. So
30: thanks for this.
31: Yeah, thank you.
25: That's Hurricanes forward Jackson Blake with our Nick Olchek. The Hurricanes are 20 minutes away from punching their ticket to the Stanley Cup Final, where the Vegas Golden Knights await. They moved on to the Stanley Cup Final after taking down the Avalanche in a series sweep in the Western Conference Final. That series wrapped up on Tuesday. The Golden Knights in the Stanley Cup Final for the third time in only 9 seasons as an NHL franchise, and the first time since 2023, which is the year they won the Stanley Cup. Vegas goaltender Carter Hart has been outstanding in the playoffs. He's 12-4 with a .924 save percentage. Hart was asked about his emotions knowing that he's going to play in the Stanley Cup Final.
32: Just super excited. Super excited to share this moment with this group of guys. And you have such a tight group here, and we're all just super excited and put in a lot of work and a lot of effort. We'll enjoy the moment now and then get back to work and be ready for game one.
25: John Tortorella took over as the Golden Knights head coach with 8 games remaining in the regular season. They went 7-0-1 down the stretch after the change was made, and now they're 12-4 during this playoff run. Tortorella talked about how happy he is to be in this position and lead this team.
33: Oh, well, first of all, very fortunate to get the opportunity with Bill, George, and Kelly give me the opportunity. And after spending a couple of weeks with the team, you could tell it's a really good group. I'm thrilled for the opportunity, thrilled to be along the ride with them. Now we're playing for I consider the first 3 rounds playoffs. The last round, that's when you play for the Stanley Cup. We have an opportunity to play for the Stanley Cup now.
25: More of the intermission report is coming up next. After two periods of play in Raleigh, the Hurricanes are dominating the Canadiens 5-0. 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
25: Rob Brunner back at the Sports USA studios with more of our intermission report. 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The accounts and descriptions of this game may not be disseminated without the express written consent of Sports USA and the NHL. Your score after two periods of play in Raleigh, it's all Hurricanes. They lead the Canadiens 5-0. The goal scorers in the first period for Carolina, Taylor Hall, Logan Stankoven, and Eric Robinson. In period number two is Jackson Blake and Shane Gostisbehere both finding the back of the net, taking us to where we stand heading into period number three. The Hurricanes potentially 20 minutes away from punching their ticket to the Stanley Cup Final. Coming up after this, we're going to rejoin our John Forbes and Jim Fox and Nick Olchek for the third period. 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
0: Sports USA, your home for the Stanley Cup Final, welcomes you back to Raleigh's Lenovo Center. This is game number 5 of the Eastern Conference Final. We get ready for the third period. The Carolina Hurricanes looking to close out, have a 5-0 lead over the Montreal Canadiens. 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From your favorite vintage band tee to the dream car you've been searching for, it's all there. eBay, things people love.
3: Johnny, you ready to fill some time here? Because I'm going to keep it short.
0: Please.
3: 10 straight goals by the Carolina Hurricanes in this series. OT winner. 4 straight last game, 5 straight, 10 straight goals. If you talk about dominance in a series, wow, right now it's the Hurricanes.
0: All right, let's go down to Nick Olczyk.
4: Well, the hallmark of the Carolina Hurricanes all season is how dominant they are, both as much without the puck as they are with it. I talked to Jackson Blake in the intermission, and I said, how do you approach a 5-0 game in the third period with the Stanley Cup Final very much in sight? And the thing he told me is that they got to worry about winning a period. Yes, as Foxy said, the dominance has been there for the last couple of games and last couple of periods. But for this Carolina Hurricanes team, why they've been so successful all year is they've protected leads. They've played on the front foot, whether they're up, whether they're down. And they've proved to a lot of people during this playoff run that they are ready to make that next step. So we'll see how the third period plays out, boys. But so far, not just the goals. In fact, it's probably been just as impressive their play away from the offensive side, how effective, efficient, and dynamic they've been in their own end. It's been an unbelievable performance here from the home team. And they are hoping to send these Caniacs home. Well, not maybe send them home. They're probably going to have a late night after tonight, but we still got a period to go.
0: You think?
4: Here in the third.
0: That's right.
3: You've only heard this 8 times in the last 5 minutes, but I played on a team that was trailing 5-0 after 2 periods of play in the playoffs, and we won 6-5 in overtime. So,
0: okay,
3: there you go. So you're telling me there's a chance?
0: A miracle on Manchester. Anything's possible.
3: Anything's possible.
0: But for these fans here tonight, some of them were here on June the 19th, 2006. The Carolina Hurricanes on that night won the Stanley Cup in a grueling 7-game series against the Edmonton Oilers. Well, tonight, coached by the guy who had the game-winning goal in Game 7 of the Eastern Conference Final against Buffalo in 2006, Rod Brind'Amour, the Canes look to march on. Carolina will defend the goal down to our right in front of Freddie Anderson, who's looked at 15 shots so far. Jakub Dobish, Carolina's had 24 shots on him, and he was under siege in period one. Play underway in the third period. Ivan Demidov on the far wing with a shot wide to the near corner. Pitched out to center by Carolina's Nikolai Ehlers. Puck free in the center ice circle and flung in by Jordan Staal. Caden Gooley has the puck for Montreal. Montreal coming off 2 grueling 7-game series. A first round win in Tampa in game number 7. And then on the road again in Buffalo in the second round to reach this point. And the Canadiens won game 1 of this series 6-2, but it's been all Carolina since. Now in back of the goal. The Canes will take over down to our right. Played along the near wall for Taylor Hall, who's been outstanding again. They go to the near corner out of the scrum. Emerging with it is Logan Stankoven, the center on this line, and he too has been equally great. Hall, top of the near circle, has the puck for the Hurricanes. He'll wind it around. Logan Stankoven, far hash to the point for Sean Walker. He'll send it around. The Vegas Golden Knights are awaiting the winner of this series. Mike Matheson out of the corner. Muscled by Logan Stankoven. Fumbled by Kirby Dach, but the puck is rescued by Montreal's Alexander Carrier. 90 seconds gone in period 3. Carrier now in a line change will dump it all the way back. And Freddie Anderson will put it on the tee.
3: Now FitzCarolina, of course, everyone above the puck. No stretch passes. hang back. But when you get the puck in deep, you keep the pressure on as much as possible. If you don't gain possession, make sure you're above the puck.
0: Noah Dobson swung back. Strubel to the outside. Out of the corner. Svechnikov taking down Noah Dobson to the far point. Puck is chipped out of the zone. Jailbreak Montreal. Far wing Deneau. Defended by Gostisbehere. Deneau gets it deep. Impact of the goal. Bill Deneau supported by Josh Anderson. He'll take it far corner. Down to our right to the point. Strubel. Shot blocked in front off the stick of Gostisbehere. Kicked back by Svechnikov. Nikitin now wheels near side. And the Canes will clear it out all the way back down for icing.
3: Well, they'll take those icings right now. The board battles. Puck will go around the wall every single time. Carolina will keep it out of the middle. Montreal makes the quick change because of the opportunity in the offensive zone. And they've got Evans out there. Line combinations have been mixed up in tonight's game. Gooley and Hudson back on the blue line.
0: Freddie Anderson coming off a shutout in game number four. False start on the draw coming into this period. 149 minutes and 23 seconds of shutout time, which is a franchise record in the postseason for Carolina. Off the draw. Shot taken. Anderson says no on that bid by Lane Hudson. Near point Gooley. His shot off a body in front off Paul Duke. It's a flex to the near wall. Evans splits the two-point man with a pass, and it comes all the way down to Jakub Dobish. He'll sail it out. Evans will cross the line near side, dumping it on Freddie. Freddie Anderson to the near wall, stolen by Evans. Evans to the point for Gooley. He'll indirect a pass for Evans out of the corner, supported by Bolduc. He'll wind it out. Zach Bolduc, the play read defensively by Slavin. He coughs it up to Bolduc. Far side Evans out in front. One pass too many. A backhand pass intended for Joe Valeno. Near corner Bolduc. In the slot Evans. To the point Hudson. A wrist shot. Off a body just wide. As it glanced off Will Guerrier. Puck is free now. Deep in the Carolina zone. Slavin gets to it with help from Mark Jankowski. Far side it gets out.
3: Right now Montreal is winning those board battles I was talking about. Understandably so. They're going to be extra aggressive. They're not going to back off. So trying to keep pucks alive as much as possible.
0: Out to center ice. A long clearing pass by the Canadians. Miller's back on it for Carolina. Held in by Suzuki to the near corner. Picked up by Sean Walker. He'll expedite the breakout. Dead center Martinuk. Crisscrossing with Stahl. Martinuk near side of shot. Shoulder down by Dobish. It's in play. Gathered in by Nick Suzuki. He'll lug it out. From the red line near side, a dump in to the far wall. At the hash, Walker occupies a man. That allows Martinuk a chance to get it out. 4 minutes plus gone in this third period. John Forslund, Jim Fox, Nick Olchek here for Sports USA. You're home for the upcoming Stanley Cup Final. Carolina looking to close out this series in five games here tonight. Jackson Blake over the line with a steal. A shot. Pad save for Dobish. Slavkovsky will pick it up. And Montreal will start out.
3: Montreal can't get through the neutral zone right here.
0: They attempt to do it, and they don't, as Jimmy pointed out. It comes out through center, flung in by Stankoven on the wrong side of center for him. Icing is called. 15:29 left in the third.
3: Jackson Blake trying to re-attack on that last one, the counter. A little bit of a change by Montreal, so you're trying to figure out things to analyze in this period. Now it's just about tempo and speed and who can control that. Right now, Gostisbehere is over at the bench getting a skate attended to. So he's getting a little bit of a delay here on the icing. Exactly what Carolina needs.
0: Face off in the near circle. To the left of Freddie Anderson. He has played the second most games of any goalie all time without getting to the Stanley Cup Final. Curtis Joseph leads the way in that regard. Jackson Blake now will flip it, not out. Held in by Dobson. Back out to center. Logan Stankoven. Crosses center, a dump in on Dobish. He'll glove it, set it, start a breakout for Montreal. 5 minutes gone in this third period. Montreal has 16 shots on goal. They're starting a controlled breakout. And the Caniacs, as always, get riled up. Comes out to center. It deflects off the stick of Sebastian Aho, and it goes out of play.
3: Yeah, of course, Montreal waiting in a change for everyone to get on the ice. Carolina a little bit more passive again. They have just written the textbook on how to hold a lead in this series. So it's one of those things where they're trying to make sure you have the balance between, yeah, you got to go for it. When you get the puck, you got to counterattack. But still, if Montreal does have possession, you have to have those guys above the puck and sometimes slow it down.
4: We'll start off the faceoff. Should this game end the way it is right now, then the Stanley Cup final starts here on Tuesday night. You can hear all the action on Sports USA. Faceoff, powered back by Montreal's Phil Deneau. Dumped out to center, cut off by Chatfield at the red line. And the puck hit a Montreal player at the bench, so that'll break play with 14:46 left.
3: You've heard me talk about the automatic stoppages in games. Of course, the TV timeouts, the media timeouts. I'm going to call them radio timeouts right now. But it's, again, that those are the things you're looking for to break the period down, break them apart. The first one would come at 14 minutes or under here in period number three. So you just want to make sure you get to that. If you're Carolina.
4: The systematic approach of Carolina, so impressive. Broken stick. Carolina on the attack. A broken stick for Montreal's D-man, Caden Gooley. Dobis will move the puck around. 14:30 left in the third to the near point and swept out of the zone by Josh Anderson. Puck is loose at the Carolina bench in front of it and taken back in his own territory by Chatfield. Aho in the center ice zone regroups it back for Slavin. In his own end, Montreal changing. Carolina's changing up front. Chatfield slowly through center, a dump in. Rimmed in on Dobis, a handle for him in back of the goal. Far corner, Matheson. Moleno, aerial flip through center off the paw of Gostisbehere. And it comes all the way down. Icing is called here. 13:59 left in the third period.
3: Right now, Carolina trying to put a saran wrap on this one right now and slow things down and make sure everything is sealed perfectly tight. No air escaping whatsoever. And that's something that they've learned throughout the regular. They play this way in the regular season, and then you just apply it once it comes to the playoffs.
4: Absolutely. And these fans are soaking it all in here tonight. Off the draw, Gostisbehere at the near point. He'll dump it in. Evans now to the outside. He'll take it back. Start a breakout with 13:48 left in this third period. 5-0 Carolina, game number five. Looking to close it out in five. Get back to the final round of the Stanley Cup playoffs for the first time in 20 years. At the red line, far side, Will Carrier of Carolina sends it back in his own zone, snapped along and through center by Nikishin, goes by Dobis to the far corner. Matheson will cut away from the forechecking of Jordan Staal. Bolduc will get to it, he'll sail it out. Knocked down by Martinuk. The Canadiens will try to work it up the ice. They have a hard time with it. Demidov swings back, all the way back of his own goal. And finally, Montreal sweeps it through center, down to Freddie Anderson. They'll play it along the boards and out. 7 minutes gone in this third period, 5-0 Hurricanes.
3: You mentioned the name Jordan Staal. He continues to improve. Trip coming up here.
4: Struble goes down on the breakout. Penalty against Carolina. Jordan Staal was in the neighborhood. 12:48 left to go in this third period.
5: Carolina penalty number 27, 2 minutes tripping.
4: Nikolai Ehlers will get the gate. 12:48 left to go in this third period, game number five. It's 5-0 Carolina. You're listening to the Eastern Conference Final on Sports USA. We'll be back after these local messages.
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0: 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John Forslund, Jim Fox, and Nick Olczyk back with you. Raleigh, North Carolina, Eastern Conference Final here on Sports USA. Carolina with a 5-0 lead. Montreal on the power play. Nick Ehlers in the box. Lane Hudson swinging back. Down to our left, he'll start the power play breakout and carry the puck out to center. Sling it back, charging through the middle. They gain the zone. Puck is free. Slavkovsky thwarted on the play, flung out by Jacob Slavin. They kill time early to the Hurricanes.
3: You don't want to change things, but at this point here, Montreal has just not had success possession entries with the man advantage, so they don't want to dump it in, and they refuse to dump it in.
0: No goals in game four for Montreal, and now this, just about 8 minutes gone in the third period. Slavin, the stalwart, another clear, he'll get it out. Montreal starts again. They have to come 200 feet, 70 seconds left in the power play. Caulfield, skate to stick through center, Suzuki. He'll gain the zone. Center point, Slavkovsky. He'll sauce a pass for Caulfield near side. Slavkovsky near point. To the goal line, Suzuki, Slavkovsky, center point Hudson. Around the clock, they go to Caulfield. One-timer, Demidov. Good save. Freddie Anderson right on the spot. Demidov now holding onto it. Dangling through the high slot, Slavkovsky tip. Anderson says no on Suzuki.
3: We've talked about clinic in this series and textbook. And Freddie Anderson is maintaining that approach. The technical approach he's taking. He is just in the right spot at the right time. Montreal again, tonight on the power play, Montreal has changed the point of attack. They've moved it around. That last one, a tip right at the crease. Suzuki's there. And Anderson, because of that initial position, and Freddie Anderson talked about that coming into this series. The approach he's taken of late and how he's worked extra on just making sure he's being patient. And the patience paying off here.
0: Faceoff win, Montreal through the slot. Dock and stripped as Newhook shorthanded. Jankowski with Robinson. They cross the line. Pass will jump the stick of Eric Robinson from Jankowski. 25 seconds on the power play. Montreal back out to center ice. They're going left to right here. Man up. Texier to the far wall for Bolduc. He'll forge one glove down in front by Slavin. He'll try the near glass. Rim it all the way down. That will do it. Ehlers is up and ready. And the Canes will kill another one.
3: Montreal had their opportunity. But like the most of the series, one and done.
0: Montreal bounces it off the stick of Freddie Anderson thanks to Phil Deneau. Near side, a pop pass from Ehlers to Stankoven. Here they come. Over the line, mid-ice. A drop pass for Blake, broken up. Montreal in control of it. Evans sails it out. Alexander Carrier off the boards. He goes deep. Gostisbehere readies for a shove from Deneau. Plays it to the far side. Deneau tries to get to it. His stick is broken in two, and a penalty will be called against Carolina.
3: Gostisbehere going for the puck, but he swung his stick, got the stick of Deneau. It snapped. Today's NHL, automatic penalty for slashing. That'll be the case here.
5: Carolina penalty number 4, 2 minutes, slashing.
3: And it wasn't where he's really trying to go after the stick, but the swing of the stick by Gostisbehere was just so much, so visual. But again, the biggest visual was the broken stick on the ice, and when that happens, another opportunity here for the Montreal Canadiens.
0: A chance for them to get on the board.
3: Just thinking, John, in the back of mind, you pull the goalie here. I know there's 10 minutes, 10-17, but, you know, just that extra attacker, maybe.
0: Yeah. Montreal 1-for-12 on the power play in the series. Wound up, high slot, Caulfield, drop pass, Demidov, a shot, great stick. Great defensive play by Jordan Stahl, and it goes out of play.
3: The way Stahl understands the game and his approach and his ability to use his size, which is a factor, his strength on forecheck, which is a factor, his strength on faceoffs, but right there, just reading, Demidoff had a split second to make a decision, and Stahl just said, no, it's not getting by me.
0: Faceoff will be in the far circle to the right of Freddie Anderson. Suzuki crossing sticks with Stahl, far point Hudson. Near side Demidoff, tipped high off the stick of Slepkovsky. Rescued far wall, and now Suzuki cradles the puck. Hudson, top of the far circle to the far point. Will hand off at the hash. Suzuki, Caulfield off Anderson, flung out of the zone. Chatfield and Slavin on the back end get it done. 127 left in the power play.
3: On the wrap chance there by Caulfield.

0: It's a power play goal. It breaks the shutout of Freddie Anderson.
1: Maybe the first mistake in this series by Keandre Miller. He had the puck on the far wall, really not under pressure. He had to try to protect it on the backhand, and he couldn't get it out. Montreal chips it right back to the middle. Caulfield picks it up right in the middle of his thought on his backhand, but he's facing the net. Couple of stick handles, and the stick handles opened up the pads of Freddie Anderson. And then Caulfield just slides it home. Tweeners right along the ice. So if you believe in miracles, a chance right here with the Canadians. They get back. Power play goal. Back within four.
0: Okay. 9:07 left with a lifeline for Montreal. Trailing game five now by four. At the line, Nikishin gapping up on his man. A good play as he defended Alexander Texier. Left wing side over the line, Robinson. Defended by Matheson of Montreal. He tries to wheel out. Phil Deneau through center. Nikishin, top of the far circle, a steal. Drop pass through the slot, broken up. Carrier swinging back as Deneau and Texier tried to combine. Far right wing, Robinson off a stick out in front of Alexander Carrier. 8:30 left in regulation. 5-1 Carolina here in game five. In a closeout situation for the Hurricanes. They start a breakout in the far corner. Jacob Slavin clears it through center. Gloved down by Struble. He was defended by Blake, and now new hook for the Canadians through the center ice zone. Far wing over the line. A weak shot off the left pad of Anderson. Dobson now down low. New hook in front. Nobody home. Picked off by Carolina's Jackson Blake. And they're back out. Taylor Hall. Hall over the line. Near side pass wedged in by Slavin for Stankoven. Stankoven to the slot, interrupted. Blake gets it along the end boards. He's stripped on the play by Kirby Dock. 7:45 left. Carolina with a four-goal lead here in game five. Through center. Stankoven over the line in the zone, drops it off. Ehlers with a shot glove by Dobish. 7 minutes and 34 seconds left to go in this third period. Game number five, and Carolina has a 5-1 lead. 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
0: 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Puck free along the near boards. Jordan Staal will flip it in. Montreal's goal, it's Cole Caulfield on the power play. His sixth of the postseason from Lane Hudson to put them on the scoreboard in game five. Slot pass by Nick Ehlers, unattainable for Jordan Staal with 7:15 left to go in this third period. The Canes looking to march on to the Stanley Cup Final and a date with the Vegas Golden Knights. Nikolai Ehlers, the far side. Carried in by Jordan Martinook. He'll circle the track, maintain control.

0: A collision mid-ice. Gooley and Ehlers. Both boys went down. They're both okay. And now Gooley starts a breakout down to our left and back of his own goal.
1: Never a good idea to look ahead. But right now, if you're Carolina, of course, you can never control these types of things. But make sure health does not become an issue.
0: New hook with a shot snared in the glove of Freddie Anderson. With 6:39 left in the third period, let's go down to Nick Olczyk.
2: And yet another loud cheer of admiration from the Caniacs. In this game, guys, we have heard these great fans chant Olé. They have chanted, we want the cup, and they are ready to explode. If when this final buzzer hits, if the Carolina Hurricanes are able to stamp their ticket into the Stanley Cup final.
0: Well, the team migrated from Hartford, known as the Hartford Whalers, in 1997 to Tobacco Road. This team made the playoffs for the first time in 99, went to the Cup final against Detroit in 02, won the Stanley Cup in 2006, conference final in 09, then a long drought as the puck is iced. 10 years. And a coaching change, then Rod Brind'Amour took over.
1: Yeah, Rod was asked about that this morning. Nick Olczyk touched on it a couple of moments ago, or actually way back at the beginning of our broadcast, where he was just talking about how much the fingerprints of Rod Brind'Amour is on this franchise right now, and he's the guy that tries to set the tone, and he was Mr. Consistency, and so is his team.
0: The team plays as he did. Exactly. They have the same demeanor, they're confident, they can be brash, they win. Off the draw, Struble, choked off, the pass detected by Seth Jarvis. We approach the 14-minute mark, Dobson flings it near corner, down to our right, cycled out by Bolduc. High slot, a little dangle, a shot by Evans, blocked, far corner, Valeno, he'll get to it. Bolduc now scampers away from Chatfield. Evans in back of the goal from Bolduc, winds it near side of the hash. He'll play it deeper, furthered by Aho to Chatfield. Jalen Chatfield takes a hit and gets it out. 5:40 left, game number 5. Carolina looking to make short work of the Montreal Canadiens and advance tonight. Puck pinballs around the slot. Svechnikov in control of it. He'll flip it out to center. Noah Dobson takes over deep in his own zone.
1: So much attention from the Hurricanes forwards to make sure they are there. If something goes wrong, the defensemen get a little bit of help.
0: The party has been ongoing here in Raleigh since this morning. They've been tailgating all day in the wonderful atmosphere outside Lenovo Center. Just about 5 minutes left, a shot, Anderson. Nice kick save on Demidov. Carrier now will get it out through center. Now the We Want the Cup chant goes up from the Caniacs. Through center, Caulfield over the line. Drop pass for Demidov. He'll sail it through the slot. Far wall. Turning out with it, Suzuki. Near side, Caden Gooley. Back for Suzuki. Good stick by Robinson. And that one goes out of play. 4 minutes and 38 seconds left in the third period of game number 5. The Carolina Hurricanes looking to close out. Have a 5-1 lead over the Montreal Canadiens. 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We'll be back after these local messages.
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0: 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The goaltender, Jakub Dobish, has been pulled by Montreal coach Marty St-Louis. 4:38 left in regulation. 5-1 Carolina, looking to end this series in five and march on to the Stanley Cup Finals. Ball start off the draw, far circle to the right of Freddie Anderson.
1: Because of the difference in the score right now, Carolina does have the option to just ice it. Doesn't even matter. Yeah, you try for the empty net, but just ice it as many times as possible. Take no chances.
0: Hudson center point. Goes to the corner far side. Slavin turns it over. Deneau in the slot. A shot. Tip knocked down. Slepkovsky flings it off Anderson. Martinook for the yawning cage. Just wide of the far post. Ehlers gets to it, out in front, just by Martinook. To the near wall, Jordan Martinook goes deep with it. 4:12 on the clock. 5-1 Carolina. Game 5. Elimination game. Chatfield breaks it up. He'll ice it. It's tipped. No icing. Play will continue.
1: Like Carolina's done all series long, standing up at the blue line, making sure if you get entry, it's not with possession.
0: The Caniacs are standing. Towels waving. Sean Walker, Svechnikov through center, Aho at the logo. Far side it goes, Jarvis, a shot. He scores! Seth Jarvis with a final dagger in game number 5. 3:41 left, 6-1 Carolina.
1: It was worth the try to pull the goaltender, but now it's over. But you make that move, you got to do it. Again, there was no possession time whatsoever for Montreal with the goaltender pulled. They elected not to dump it in, not to chase it down, tried to carry it in, and just impenetrable the blue line for the Carolina Hurricanes. 5-on-5, 4-on-4, 6-on-5, power play, it didn't matter. Tough to get into the zone.
0: 3:41 left. Well, it has been a party all day, and now it goes to another level here at Lenovo Center. Evans coming all the way back. The Canadians were quite a story in this postseason. In tight, far post Jankowski. Now he has it in back of the goal. With two grueling seven-game series to get here. Goes off Dobish. And you know, Jimmy, that Montreal felt the full effect of those two series.
1: Yeah, there's no question. And again, that was part of the game plan, I think, anyway, for Carolina. Understanding they're bigger and they're more aggressive, they're more physical, so that would be the wear down. But yes, coming in after playing 14 games, that just doubled up that situation.
0: But that should not diminish the story of the Carolina Hurricanes. To a man, what a team this is. They go to the corner. They have been to the conference final as Anderson, Josh Anderson, has a chance in tight that's stopped by Freddie, and it comes back out to center. But after all those failures, Carolina now looking to exercise that demon tonight. The empty net goal, Jarvis, his third of the playoffs from Aho and Svechnikov at 16-19.
1: Another too many men on the ice.
8: Montreal penalty, bench minor, too many men on the ice.
1: So just a situation where they're a little confused at the end of a game. At the end of game 4, we were talking about Montreal taking some shots and punches and face watch. That's, they should have. Josh Anderson was trying to get it going, make it happen that way. But under these circumstances, it's no longer the case. I think everyone has to respect the game at some point. If you're Montreal, you don't want to roll over. And again, they were just worn down. They were just beaten down. The pressure, the pace of play, the rolling over of four lines, and right now, Rod Brindamore does the right thing with a power play. Jankowski out there, along with Carrier and Robinson. So certainly guys that would normally not play the power play.
0: These fans have waited two decades for this moment. That's upcoming. As the Canes go to work on a power play with 2:27 left and a 6-1 lead, here in game number five. Montreal, too many men on the ice. Carrier now will carry in, far side. 2:15 on the clock, they go to the corner. Jankowski lurking for the puck. Carrier, with help from Robinson. Jake Evans will skate it out. 2:05 on the clock. The Vegas Golden Knights awaiting the winner of this series. It'll start Tuesday night here at Lenovo Center. 1:56 left. They want the cup. You can hear it here in Raleigh. Just about 20,000 on their feet. 1:45 left. Jordan Staal. It rolls back. Nick Ehlers holding onto it. To the corner now. Ehlers. Jordan Staal near corner. 90 seconds left in game five. Fanned on by Martinook out in front. Advance out of the zone by Josh Anderson. Nikishin comes back. He'll play it out of the corner. Carolina will start a breakout with a 1:15 on the clock.
1: You can tell Carolina, you want size on the blue line with defensemen, but every single one of the Hurricanes defensemen are outstanding skaters. Whether it's quickness, strength, stride, all six guys can skate.
0: This great game came to Raleigh in 1997. And now they're going to go back to a place where they'll try and win their second Stanley Cup. 48 seconds left as it comes out to center. You hear the din. They're known as the Caniacs. And they have waited a long while for this. In the 20th anniversary season of their Stanley Cup win over the Edmonton Oilers, they will get another opportunity. 29 seconds left. Out of the corner. The Canadiens have the puck. Work it up the ice. Evans near side will try and push it deep in the zone. 18 seconds left. Robinson will float it in. They will count it out here in Raleigh. 10 seconds on the clock. Canadiens in possession. They will salt it away. 4 seconds left. Hey, hey, what do you say? The Carolina Hurricanes are Eastern Conference champions. And for the first time in 20 years, they march on to the Stanley Cup Final.
1: Structure. Putting on a clinic. Textbook. Emotional. Understanding your role. All of those things could be used. Depth to describe the Carolina Hurricanes. And then Freddie Anderson tonight in a most difficult situation. Winning one for himself, for his team, but also for Claude Lemieux.
0: That's right. Claude Lemieux, his agent, his dear friend, he called him a member of his family. He was a torchbearer in Montreal Monday night. Tragic passing yesterday, stunning the hockey world. And the Canes right now, Jimmy, are embracing Freddie Anderson.
1: Yeah.
0: As the Montreal Canadiens await the handshake at center ice. It's a five-game victory for the Carolina Hurricanes. After numerous attempts in the Eastern Conference Final, they finally exercised the demon tonight and advanced to the fourth round.
1: Well, coming into this series, we talked about the keys, about the speed and skill of Montreal, whether they could make that happen. They did for 20 minutes, the first period of the first game. And then after that, it was all Carolina. Now, keep in mind, Vegas is waiting right now. And I think Vegas prefers this situation. They prefer it to end tonight. They don't want it to be too long of a layoff because we know that Carolina had 11 days off coming into this series.
0: That's right.
1: And John, before the series started, we said it. The best chance for Montreal was to win game one because of that layoff. And they got it done. But then the steamroller was gassed up. They put the diesel engine going and that just took over for the Carolina Hurricanes.
0: Well, they go through the handshake. And usually in these situations, Jimmy, you can earmark a couple of guys. When you look at Carolina, it's unfair. You have to go through the whole group.
1: Yes.
0: Because that's the way they play.
1: You can't. One guy who stood out for me, Keandre Miller. Again, we knew about him, but just the fit on this group, he comes in. Ehlers did have effect, right? The pass Carolina They were criticized for not having that game breaker. Ehlers gets the half breakaway goal in overtime to win a game. So all of those pieces that have to come together. And again, they picked their pieces to fit their system. And the guys that were picked certainly do that.
9: Let's go down to the ice. Nick is standing by with Taylor Hall.
2: Thanks, guys. Taylor, you're going to the Stanley Cup Final. What's going through your mind?
10: Yeah, it's awesome. It's where we want to be. It's a step in the ultimate goal. And we couldn't be more thrilled for our team, for my teammates, for everyone involved, for these fans, for my family. It's awesome.
2: You've played in a lot of places. You've been in the National Hockey League since 2010. What impresses you most about this group since coming in last season?
10: Consistency on the ice, and just, I mean, how much everyone cares for each other. We have a very close group. I noticed that right when I got here, and they accepted me, and it's been amazing. We've upped our level as the season's gone on, and right now we're feeling pretty good about ourselves.
2: Your fans have been here for hours, even before puck drop, tailgating out in the parking lots. How about their support, not just in this game, but all season long?
10: All season long, they make it a great atmosphere in here. They've been with us every step of the way. When you're driving into the game and you see them in the tailgate, having a good time, they love the Hurricanes in this city, and it's been so much fun for me personally experiencing that.
2: Thanks for this, and congratulations.
10: Thank you.
9: Okay, Nick, thanks very much. The Montreal Canadiens have gone to the dressing room. Let's pay them off quickly here. They did a great job in the second season.
1: They certainly did. They're ahead of schedule. Right. I think that's they're playing with house money, I think, coming into this series, but they proved that they could stick together. They knew they were opportunistic. They rely on their skill, and they knew that Carolina would have possession and the advantage in this series, but they felt they could just get the goal when they needed it. And that's where Carolina, when they hold a lead, that's the difference. So Montreal will have some growing pains that they're going to have to go through, but you can start to see the pieces. You really can. Up front, Slavkovsky, power forward, Caulfield, sniper, goal scorer, back on the blue line with Hudson, and then, of course, Dobish in goal. So at the key positions, the Montreal Canadiens have what they need. Martin St-Louis, never coached a professional game before he took over for the Montreal Canadiens. Now he's involved with a group that's growing together, and he'll be a big piece of that, too, to help him along the way.
9: Well, the talk of failure in the conference final for this franchise will go away now. In four tries since 09, just one win in the conference final until this. And this was absolutely splendid, and what a run for Carolina now. Four-game sweep, round one over Ottawa. Four-game sweep, Philadelphia, round two. Five games here. And now what should be a great series with the Vegas Golden Knights.
1: And Carolina gets to stay at home. They don't have to travel. They can regroup. They can reset. They can make sure fitness is not an issue. And again, I mentioned Vegas. I think Vegas is happy that it ended tonight in five. Yes, they would get more rest if it went longer, but then too much rest can hurt you. We saw that in game one of this series.
9: Okay, it's time for the Prince of Wales Trophy presentation. Let's go to the house feed. The Deputy Commissioner, Bill Daly, is on the ice.
11: Accepting the trophy is Team Captain Jordan Stahl and your 2025-26 Carolina Hurricanes.
1: Touch or no touch?
9: That's the thing.
1: You're always looking to see whether they touch.
9: Vegas did not.
1: No,
9: right?
1: And
9: Vegas did not.
1: Carolina, not even touching. They're not even getting within 10 feet of it.
9: It's like a force field down there. They are surrounding it. Bill Daly, all by his lonesome, with the trophy. The boys in back of him. The Carolina Hurricanes are Eastern Conference champions. And they have a date with the Vegas Golden Knights Tuesday night here in Raleigh. Game one of the Stanley Cup Final.
1: And now everyone, all of the support staff with the Carolina Hurricanes, of course coaching staff, but I'm talking support staff, everyone getting involved. So the true team feeling coming through here in Raleigh, the Carolina Hurricanes going on to the Stanley Cup, and they want to make sure they know everyone is appreciated within the organization.
9: And a big smile on the face of their coach, Rod Brindamore. The cornerstone as a player. The cornerstone as a coach. He's Mr. Hockey here in Raleigh. And this team has captivated the spirit of all of these great Caniacs. It's a growing market. It's a virgin market back in 1997, and it's come a long way.
1: It certainly has, and now they have captured the emotion of this area, the city, of course, but the building you get in here. And the standard has always been high under Rod Brind'Amour, and the standard gets even higher here going to the Stanley Cup Final.
9: What a moment here at Lenovo Center. As the Canes continue to embrace on the ice with all their staff, they're waving now to their families, which is such a bond and such a commitment. You went through it as a player, Jimmy. You know, the team at home,
1: yes,
9: goes through the ups and downs and the pressure.
1: Especially in the playoffs when, you know, you want to make sure as a family member that you make sure you take away from any distraction. No distraction whatsoever for the player that's involved in that situation. And that sometimes goes unappreciated, but I think people around teams, they understand what it takes to win.
9: Yeah.
1: What it takes to win it all. It is the most difficult trophy to win in all of sports. And you need everyone helping and pulling on the same rope.
9: Well, the Hurricanes are filing off. And one last voice of approval from their crowd here, the great fans who stood for most of this game. Back in 06, during the entire Game 7, the crowd stood for the entire game, pushing the Hurricanes to win that series, their last Stanley Cup, their only Stanley Cup, over the Edmonton Oilers. They reached the final in 02, and they're back at it again here in 26. Nick Olczyk is still at ice level. We should get a word from him very soon. Remember that this is your home for the Stanley Cup Final. And Game 1 will kick off Tuesday night. The Vegas Golden Knights and the Carolina Hurricanes. Vegas for the third time in 9 years. They're in the Cup Final. They won the Stanley Cup in 23. A terrific end of the season. An up and down year. But what a job by John Tortorella and that team.
1: Yeah, coming in, understanding what was needed. What was needed, back off.
9: Let's go down to Nick with Jordan Staal.
2: Thanks, Johnny. I'm actually a little adjustment here with Logan Stankoven. Logan, since you joined the Carolina Hurricanes, what have you learned about what it takes to wear the red and the black?
12: I think as soon as I stepped in the room, it was blue-collar mentality. Everyone's you know, plays together as one, and just as soon as I step in the room, they made me feel a part of the family right away. And every time we show up to the rink, it's putting the work and do it with a smile on your face. So we have a great group here, but we want to go a bit farther here.
2: Your head coach Rod Brind'Amour has participated either as a player or a coach in 98 of the 100 playoff victories for the Carolina Hurricanes in the franchise history. Curious. When you think of that, what comes to mind? But even more so, how has he helped you grow, not just as a player, but a person?
12: Yeah, he's the man. He's a big part of this organization and what, you know, how much success they've had here, and just the way he shows up to the rink every day and he puts in the work himself. You can tell he's so dialed in and focused, and he just wants us to hoist the cup someday like he did. And he's a genuinely, you know, good down to earth human being. So I have a lot of fun playing in front of him.
2: And lastly, Logan, you're going to the Stanley Cup Final. What do you think? What's going through your mind?
12: Unbelievable. It's what you dream of as a kid. And we know there's still lots of work to do, but you know, I'm really proud of this group and the way we've battled and just the way we've stuck to our game. We haven't really folded at all. So really happy about how we played and just, yeah, hoping we can continue it here.
2: Celebrate with your team.
12: Thank you.
9: Okay, Nick, thanks very much. Logan Stankoven, outstanding young man, a great player, and what a job the entire playoff, but certainly here tonight, anchoring that line with Taylor Hall and Jackson Blake. So, final count here in game number 5. The Hurricanes march on to the Stanley Cup Final with a 6-1 win over the Montreal Canadiens, closing out this series in 5 games. We'll come back one more time. 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
16: 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There will be over 20 firearms up for deck of card drawings. All proceeds go to Darren Bailey for governor, and Darren Bailey will be in attendance for the event. 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That's 618-267-0572. At Sheldon PUP Schulte's Bailey Fest 2 and raffle coming up on Saturday, July 18th at the Fayette County Fairgrounds in Brownstown. 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
16: 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For tonight, we'll see mostly cloudy skies with a low of 63. For tomorrow, Saturday, chance of showers in the morning. Otherwise, mostly cloudy on Saturday with a high of 77. 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
9: 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For tomorrow, Saturday, chance of showers in the morning. Otherwise, mostly cloudy on Saturday with a high of 77. 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

0: No Doubt. Just a Girl. I'm Mike Walsh. And Roger Daltrey says The Who were the first heavy metal band. Choke on that, Black Sabbath. And that Jimi Hendrix stole his guitar smashing from Pete Townsend. And the Beatles were no talent punks. And get off my lawn. Who are you?
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1: 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For tonight, we'll see mostly cloudy skies with a low of 63. For tomorrow, Saturday, chance of showers in the morning. Otherwise, mostly cloudy on Saturday with a high of 77. 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
8: 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For tonight, we'll see mostly cloudy skies with a low of 63. For tomorrow, Saturday, chance of showers in the morning. Otherwise, mostly cloudy on Saturday with a high of 77. 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
1: Good morning, I'm Todd Stapleton with WKRV Weather. It's brought to you by Weber's Jewelry in Totopolis. For this morning, do have a chance of a shower early on this morning. The overnight low at 63. Later on today, we'll see mostly cloudy skies, a high 77. Tonight, mostly cloudy with a low of 59. Tomorrow, Sunday, partly sunny, a high 78. She'll say yes when you surprise her with a gorgeous ring from Weber's Jewelry. When your heart is sure, be sure to visit Weber's Jewelry on Main Street in Totopolis.

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0: The Cure and Friday I'm in Love. Well, pop singer Olivia Rodrigo just put out her latest single. It's called The Cure, which she says has absolutely nothing to do with the band The Cure. However, she and Cure frontman Robert Smith are actually good friends. She says they speak on a weekly basis.
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7: Good morning, I'm Todd Stapleton with WKRV Weather. 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For this morning, do have a chance of a shower early on this morning. The overnight low at 63. Later on today, we'll see mostly cloudy skies, a high 77. Tonight, mostly cloudy with a low of 59. Tomorrow, Sunday, partly sunny, a high 78. She'll say yes when you surprise her with a gorgeous ring from Weber's Jewelry. 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
0: Coming up, a band that scored a movie soundtrack that turns 40 this year. And I've got Aerosmith to follow Eddie Money.

0: Wang Chung in Dance Hall Days. Wang Chung, celebrating the 40th anniversary of To Live and Die in L.A., the movie whose soundtrack was scored by Wang Chung. They're putting out a special 40th anniversary edition of the soundtrack this year.
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6: 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Coming up tonight from 7 to 8 p.m. will be the morning after. Then 8:30 to 10 will be 1973, Music of Journey. And that's coming up tonight, opening night at Charter's Patio in downtown Vandalia. 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

0: Fleetwood Mac and Don't Stop. I'm Harley, and if you're one of those people who doesn't exercise because, well, you don't get paid for it, think again. It literally pays to exercise. Studies have found that people who exercise on a regular basis earn 10% more on average at their jobs because all of that exercise gives you more energy and makes you more productive at work.
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1: Good morning, I'm Todd Stapleton with WKRV Weather. It's brought to you by Weber's Jewelry in Totopolis. For this morning, do have a chance of a shower early on this morning. The overnight low at 63. Later on today, we'll see mostly cloudy skies, a high 77. Tonight, mostly cloudy with a low of 59. Tomorrow, Sunday, partly sunny, a high 78. She'll say yes when you surprise her with a gorgeous ring from Weber's Jewelry. When your heart is sure, be sure to visit Weber's Jewelry on Main Street in Totopolis.

Leonard Skinner, Sweet Home, Alabama. Did you know that you can cut down on your house cleaning with one neat trick? I'll tell you about it coming up. And I've got the Cars after Starship.

0: The cars, and you might think, I'm Harley, and you might not spend a lot of time thinking about the doormat that welcomes people to your home, but you probably should. 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The best doormats can be found at janitorial and restaurant supply stores. Yeah, I tried that, and then my dog kept going to the bathroom on it.
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10: Good morning, I'm Todd Stapleton with WKRV Weather. It's brought to you by Weber's Jewelry in Totopolis. For this morning, do have a chance of a shower early on this morning. The overnight low at 63. Later on today, we'll see mostly cloudy skies, a high 77. Tonight, mostly cloudy with a low of 59. Tomorrow, Sunday, partly sunny, a high 78. She'll say yes when you surprise her with a gorgeous ring from Weber's Jewelry. When your heart is sure, be sure to visit Weber's Jewelry on Main Street in Totopolis.
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12: This is severe weather season. Severe thunderstorms and tornadoes can develop rapidly, and WKRV and WPMB will keep you informed when severe weather is a possibility. When storms are in the area, we're your source for weather information round the clock. We'll bring you the latest forecasts from the National Weather Service and current radar reports. 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
0: I have a health update from Phil Collins and Foghat coming up after the Human League.

0: Genesis and misunderstanding. Well, some good news and some bad news about the health of Phil Collins. The iconic singer and drummer says that he's feeling better now than he has in years physically. That's the good news. The bad news is he still does not believe that he is up to the task at performing at his Rock and Roll Hall of Fame induction this year.
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2: The U.S. Treasury quietly released its official financial report for 2025. It appears by its own numbers, the U.S. government seems insolvent. It's reported that the Treasury shows about $6 trillion in assets and over $47 trillion in liabilities. Add it all up, and it looks like the U.S. owes more than $130 trillion it doesn't have. If that were a family, they'd earn $52,000 a year, spend $73,000, and already be more than $1 million underwater. 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
5: 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It is opening night for Charters Patio in downtown Vandalia. Coming up tonight from 7 to 8 p.m. will be the morning after. Then 8:30 to 10 will be 1973, the music of Journey. Again, that's coming up tonight, opening night at Charters Patio in downtown Vandalia. 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

0: John Bon Jovi and Blaze of Glory. Well, if you are a fan of John Bon Jovi and a fan of the television show It's Always Sunny in Philadelphia, and you're a fan of whiskey, well, this is going to be some really great news for you, because John Bon Jovi's son Jesse has teamed up with the cast of It's Always Sunny in Philadelphia to promote their whiskey brand, Four Walls Whiskey.
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1: Good morning, I'm Todd Stapleton with WKRV Weather. It's brought to you by Weber's Jewelry in Totopolis. For this morning, do have a chance of a shower early on this morning. The overnight low at 63. Later on today, we'll see mostly cloudy skies, a high 77. Tonight, mostly cloudy with a low of 59. Tomorrow, Sunday, partly sunny, a high 78. She'll say yes when you surprise her with a gorgeous ring from Weber's Jewelry. When your heart is sure, be sure to visit Weber's Jewelry on Main Street in Totopolis.

0: The Police, Every Breath You Take. Well, Police frontman Sting has his own take on why the world is the way it is today. He says it's because we don't work with our hands anymore. He said people of his generation grew up working with their hands, but now these days, well, idle hands makes the devil's playground. He said maybe if people went back to doing more manual labor like we did back then, the world would be a better place. I mean, I know what a lot of people are doing with their hands, and that's scrolling social media.
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6: Good morning, I'm Todd Stapleton with WKRV Weather. It's brought to you by Weber's Jewelry in Totopolis. For this morning, do have a chance of a shower early on this morning. The overnight low at 63. Later on today, we'll see mostly cloudy skies, a high 77. Tonight, mostly cloudy with a low of 59. Tomorrow, Sunday, partly sunny, a high 78. She'll say yes when you surprise her with a gorgeous ring from Weber's Jewelry. 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

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I've got the latest list of America's favorite grilled foods coming up, plus Boston to follow Journey.

0: ZZ Top and Legs, I'm Harley. Well, if you are hitting the grill this weekend, here are America's favorite grilled foods for the summer. Hamburgers, tops on the list, followed by steak, hot dogs, chicken breasts, then other chicken parts. I'm a thigh guy myself. Pork chops, ribs, and sausages, rounding out the list, with men doing about two-thirds of the grilling and women doing about two-thirds of putting the seasoning on the grilled foods.
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6: 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It is opening night for Charters Patio in downtown Vandalia. Coming up tonight from 7 to 8 p.m. will be the morning after. Then 8:30 to 10 will be 1973, the music of Journey. Again, that's coming up tonight, opening night at Charters Patio in downtown Vandalia. 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

0: Damn Yankees and High Enough, I'm Harley. Do you think your dog understands the words you speak? Well, they might actually understand you. Here are some of the words dogs are most likely to recognize. Walk, cheese, look, daddy, mommy, ball, good boy, good girl, ride, and bath. You know the one word I wish my dog would understand? 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
1: Good morning, I'm Todd Stapleton with WKRB Weather. It's brought to you by Weber's Jewelry in Totopolis. For this morning, do have a chance of a shower early on this morning. The overnight low at 63. Later on today, we'll see mostly cloudy skies, a high 77. Tonight, mostly cloudy with a low of 59. Tomorrow, Sunday, partly sunny, a high 78. She'll say yes when you surprise her with a gorgeous ring from Weber's Jewelry. When your heart is sure, be sure to visit Weber's Jewelry on Main Street in Totopolis.

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Foreigner is prepping for a new album before they say farewell. I've got that coming up. But first, here's Johnny Hates Jazz.

0: Foreigner with Urgent. Well, Foreigner fans looking forward to the release of their new live concert film and soundtrack album called In the Eye of the Storm, which will feature not only their original singer, Lou Gramm, but new singer, Luis Maldonado. It's due out July 17th.
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10: Good morning, I'm Todd Stapleton with WKRV Weather. It's brought to you by Weber's Jewelry in Totopolis. For this morning, do have a chance of a shower early on this morning. The overnight low at 63. Later on today, we'll see mostly cloudy skies, a high 77. Tonight, mostly cloudy with a low of 59. Tomorrow, Sunday, partly sunny, a high 78. She'll say yes when you surprise her with a gorgeous ring from Weber's Jewelry. When your heart is sure, be sure to visit Weber's Jewelry on Main Street in Totopolis.

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America's List coming up. I've got Talking Heads and REM after Phil Collins.

0: Talking Heads, and she was. I'm Harley. Well, if you are looking for an inexpensive summer activity, here are America's favorite cheap summer activities. Number one, a day by the water, followed by going to an ice cream parlor. How about a county fair and miniature golf? For me, it's just sitting in the shade with a glass of iced tea or maybe something a little stronger.
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8: 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And that's coming up tonight, opening night at Charters Patio in downtown Vandalia. 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

0: player, and baby, come back. I'm Harley, and if you found your Memorial Day meat to be a little lacking, here's a tip that can help you with a better grilled steak next time around. Experts say you should take the meat out of the fridge about a half an hour before tossing it on the grill. If you put it on cold, it tends to contract and get tough. But if you put out a room temperature steak on the grill, you will have a nice, tender, delicious piece of meat. You're welcome.
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1: Good morning, I'm Todd Stapleton with WKRV Weather. It's brought to you by Weber's Jewelry in Titopolis. For this morning, do have a chance of a shower early on this morning. The overnight low at 63. Later on today, we'll see mostly cloudy skies, a high 77. Tonight, mostly cloudy with a low of 59. Tomorrow, Sunday, partly sunny, a high 78. She'll say yes when you surprise her with a gorgeous ring from Weber's Jewelry. When your heart is sure, be sure to visit Weber's Jewelry on Main Street in Titopolis.

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Cause I gotta have faith. 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Cause I gotta have faith. Coming up, a song so dramatic that Luciano Pavarotti once sang it. But first, here's Eddie Money.

0: Duran Duran, Ordinary World, a song that was said to be a favorite of the great opera singer Luciano Pavarotti. In fact, Pavarotti loved it so much, he invited Simon Le Bon of Duran Duran to duet with him on the song during a special charity concert. There's a video of it on YouTube. I definitely recommend checking it out.
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7: Good morning, I'm Todd Stapleton with WKRV Weather. It's brought to you by Weber's Jewelry in Totopolis. For this morning, do have a chance of a shower early on this morning. The overnight low at 63. Later on today, we'll see mostly cloudy skies, a high 77. Tonight, mostly cloudy with a low of 59. Tomorrow, Sunday, partly sunny, a high 78. She'll say yes when you surprise her with a gorgeous ring from Weber's Jewelry. 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

You've heard of beer goggles, but are they actually a thing? I've got the science, along with Howard Jones and Kiss, coming up after Cutting Crew.

0: Howard Jones, things can only get better, and after a few glasses of wine, you start to look better, too. Yeah, those famous beer goggles are actually a thing. According to science, a member of the opposite sex looks about 25% better, more attractive, after 2 or 3 glasses of beer or wine. Oh, so does that mean after 8 beers, someone looks 100% more attractive? Asking for a friend.
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4: 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It is opening night for Charters Patio in downtown Vandalia. Coming up tonight from 7 to 8 p.m. will be the morning after. Then 8:30 to 10 will be 1973, Music of Journey. Again, that's coming up tonight, opening night at Charters Patio in downtown Vandalia. 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

0: Alice Cooper, School's Out. I can't think of a better time of year to play that song. I'm Harley. Well, chances are when you were in school, you might have rolled your eyes at your teachers once or twice or a dozen times. But there's one person you should never roll your eyes at. That is your spouse. According to psychologists, rolling your eyes at your spouse is the number one predictor of divorce. 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And trust me, you won't be rolling your eyes when you get served those divorce papers.
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1: Good morning, I'm Todd Stapleton with WKRV Weather. It's brought to you by Weber's Jewelry in Totopolis. For this morning, do have a chance of a shower early on this morning. The overnight low at 63. Later on today, we'll see mostly cloudy skies, a high 77. Tonight, mostly cloudy with a low of 59. Tomorrow, Sunday, partly sunny, a high 78. She'll say yes when you surprise her with a gorgeous ring from Weber's Jewelry. When your heart is sure, be sure to visit Weber's Jewelry on Main Street in Totopolis.

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0: Quiet riot and come on, feel the noise. It's Mackenzie. Hopefully you're having a nice, peaceful weekend. It's been a little over a week since the passing of Kyle Busch, which was so sad and still so shocking. Pneumonia that progressed into sepsis. Kyle Busch no longer appearing in NASCAR's Cup Series point standings for the season. Following his shocking death, his car was renumbered to number 33, and Austin Hill raced in his place in the Coca-Cola 600, and he will also fill the seat of the number 33 this Sunday at Nashville.
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10: Good morning, I'm Todd Stapleton with WKRV Weather. It's brought to you by Weber's Jewelry in Totopolis. For this morning, do have a chance of a shower early on this morning. The overnight low at 63. Later on today, we'll see mostly cloudy skies, a high 77. Tonight, mostly cloudy with a low of 59. Tomorrow, Sunday, partly sunny, a high 78. She'll say yes when you surprise her with a gorgeous ring from Weber's Jewelry. When your heart is sure, be sure to visit Weber's Jewelry on Main Street in Totopolis. Come on out this weekend for a great time and great specials at Shake Rag Bar and Grill, 109 South Maple Street in Mulberry Grove. 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
11: This is severe weather season. Severe thunderstorms and tornadoes can develop rapidly. 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
0: It's Mackenzie with Tom Petty and the Heart.

Only the Young and Journey, who's on their farewell tour. Jonathan Cain says it's a grind, this tour. They're doing like 4 shows a week and 2 hours, 50 minutes they play every night. They have no support, so it makes it really hard on everybody, especially R&L. Jonathan says he's still enjoying playing these songs for the audience, which is the only reason he is still out there. But he says it's time for him to close the chapter. It's a beautiful time.

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7: 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Coming up tonight from 7 to 8 p.m. will be the morning after. Then 8:30 to 10 will be 1973, Music of Journey. 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

0: Jesus Jones right here, right now on your weekend. How is it going? What are you doing? What is the best kind of weekend? Well, according to this poll, 64% of adults said the best kind of weekend is one with no plans and hopefully no chores.
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0: Start me off with the Rolling Stones today. 2009, Mick offered to buy an ice cream van, but was turned down by the owner who'd promised his daughter he would drive her to her wedding in it. This guy spent 10 years restoring the van to perfection after he spotted it on a farm being used as a chicken shed. The restoration a success. Mick offered to buy it when he saw it at a show. 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It's Mackenzie. 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

0: Survivor High on You. Also, Rod Stewart in there with Young Turks. It's the 55th anniversary of Every Picture Tells a Story. Rod said, if you had told me in 1970 that I would have a number one hit in America, well, around the world, actually, I would say forget it. Maggie Mae actually almost didn't make that record. It's the 55th anniversary of Every Picture Tells a Story at InTheStudio.net.
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9: 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It is opening night for Charters Patio in downtown Vandalia. Coming up tonight from 7 to 8 p.m. will be the morning after. Then 8:30 to 10 will be 1973, the music of Journey. Again, that's coming up tonight, opening night at Charters Patio in downtown Vandalia. 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

0: They'll hit the road in July with Motley Crue Extreme with Wholehearted. It's McKenzie, the Major League Baseball Players Association braced their players for years that this would be happening, and it happened on Thursday. MLB's first official salary cap proposal since 94, a 200-page proposal, and the owners responded with a demand for a salary cap system. The last time owners made a push for a cap over 30 years ago, and it led to the longest work stoppage in MLB history. Let's hope that doesn't happen.
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0: Kiss on my list and Hall & Oates wrap it up a set. It's McKenzie, Dennis Quaid, and Kimberly Buffington got divorced in 2018. But Dennis Quaid is asking a court to cut off the child support that he sends each month for the twins, who are going to turn 18 and are set to graduate in June. Dennis Quaid sends about $14,000 in child support each month.
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0: Mark Stein, listen to your heart. Brett Michaels listening to his heart or his gut, I guess. He will not perform at the recently announced Freedom 250 Concert Series in Washington, D.C., happening in June and July. A lot of people have pulled out, actually. Brett said that there were concerns regarding safety of his fans, band, crew, family, and himself, including threats that are completely unfounded and unforgivable.
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7: 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It is opening night for Charters Patio in downtown Vandalia. Coming up tonight from 7 to 8 p.m. will be the morning after. Then 8:30 to 10 will be 1973, the music of Journey. 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

0: Grand Funk with their version of the Locomotion, 1974, produced by Todd Rundgren. The decision to do that one came about after guitarist Mark Farner was heard singing the song in the studio. The Grand Funk version features guitars, several layers of harmony, and heavy drums. It's a good version.
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0: Jim Blossoms with Hey Jealousy. It's called Obsession, and apparently people are digging it. 96% Rotten Tomatoes. 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Too scary. In theaters over the weekend, another horror flick called Back Rooms, 87% Rotten Tomatoes, and the comedy, The Breadwinner. 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
8: I'm Isaac Isringhausen, taking a look at your WKRV forecast. For today, we'll see a 20% chance of showers before 10 with a high of 81. Tonight, partly cloudy skies with a low of 59. For tomorrow Sunday, we'll see partly sunny skies with a high of 78. And that's for your forecast here on Classic Hits, 107.1 FM, WKRV.
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0: It's Mackenzie with Pat Benatar.

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So do you think you have what it takes to be a stunt person? Experts say a professional stunt person has to be comfortable falling at least 50 feet from a window, holding their breath for more than 30

0: seconds while thrashing underwater, driving a slalom course at 40 miles per hour in reverse, and enduring at least 50 punches in a 3-minute simulated brawl. I think I'll just check that off my list.
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0: Foreigner with Head Games in Sister Studio. Phil Collins, who's going to get inducted into the Rock and Roll Hall of Fame. That's coming in November. He says he will not be performing. They asked him to perform. He said no. His health is doing pretty good, but not good enough to be that good. Hopefully he's able to attend. It's Mackenzie and I'm out. Have a great rest of your weekend.
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1: I'm Isaac Isringhausen, taking a look at your WKRV forecast. For today, we'll see a 20% chance of showers before 10 with a high of 81. Tonight, partly cloudy skies with a low of 59. For tomorrow Sunday, we'll see partly sunny skies with a high of 78. And that's for your forecast here on Classic Hits, 107.1 FM, WKRV.

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You gonna take on the world someday. 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

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Will Upton is my name. Stepping in to spend some time with you on a Saturday. 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Stick with me for that. The Go-Go's here. It's Our Lips Are Sealed.

0: B. Waybill and the Tubes. It's She's a Beauty. 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
8: I'm Isaac Isringhausen, taking a look at your WKRV forecast. For today, we'll see a 20% chance of showers before 10 with a high of 81. Tonight, partly cloudy skies with a low of 59. For tomorrow Sunday, we'll see partly sunny skies with a high of 78. And that's for your forecast here on Classic Hits, 107.1 FM, WKRV.
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0: You've heard of a wedding rehearsal, of course, but what about a funeral rehearsal? We'll look at one of those up ahead. New Year's Day now, here's you too.

0: Twilight Zone from Golden Earring. Hey, it's Will Upton with you. A Romanian man decided to do a test run of his funeral to make sure everything ran smoothly upon his departure. Friends and relatives attended the mock funeral, though the local priest refused to take part. The 74-year-old man went so far as to lie in his coffin and get carried to the cemetery. Word is, not everything went as planned, which is why I suppose he did the dry run in the first place.
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8: 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Then 8:30 to 10 will be 1973, Music of Journey. 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

0: Tom Petty and Learning to Fly. Hey, it's Will Upton in with you on the weekend. They say first impressions are lasting impressions, and this can certainly be true in love. A study says single women are able to rule out seeing potential mates again after just 3 seconds of interaction, largely based on the person's looks. So if you want to impress a woman you've just met, you better do it fast.
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1: I'm Isaac Isringhausen, taking a look at your WKRV forecast. For today, we'll see a 20% chance of showers before 10 with a high of 81. Tonight, partly cloudy skies with a low of 59. For tomorrow Sunday, we'll see partly sunny skies with a high of 78. And that's for your forecast here on Classic Hits, 107.1 FM, WKRV.

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0: Phil Collins and In the Air Tonight. Did you catch this at the French Open last weekend? A player took an unscheduled bathroom break in the middle of a match. 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
9: I'm Isaac Isringhausen, taking a look at your WKRV forecast. For today, we'll see a 20% chance of showers before 10 with a high of 81. Tonight, partly cloudy skies with a low of 59. For tomorrow Sunday, we'll see partly sunny skies with a high of 78. And that's for your forecast here on Classic Hits, 107.1 FM, WKRV.
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11: This is severe weather season. Severe thunderstorms and tornadoes can develop rapidly. At WKRV and WPME, we'll keep you informed when severe weather is a possibility. 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
0: Will Upton in on the weekend with one from Journey from their album Escape. Here's Stone in Love.

0: Modern English, there's I, Melt, with you. 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So add some of those things to your way of being, and you ought to be around for a good long time.
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5: 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Then 8:30 to 10 will be 1973, Music of Journey. Again, that's coming up tonight, opening night at Charter's Patio in downtown Vandalia. 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

0: Spin doctors with two princes. Hey there, my name's Whit Upton. Authorities in China shut down a health clinic for selling what they claim to be a Nobel Prize winning device that turns water into an all-curing elixir. Patients were sold a $1,000 wand for treating the water. A woman with a heart condition said she, quote, felt better after drinking three glasses of the water. I, too, feel better after drinking three glasses of water. It's called being hydrated.
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1: I'm Isaac Gisringhausen, taking a look at your WKRB forecast. For today, we'll see a 20% chance of showers before 10 with a high of 81. Tonight, partly cloudy skies with a low of 59. For tomorrow Sunday, we'll see partly sunny skies with a high of 78. And that's for your forecast here on Classic Hits, 107.1 FM, WKRB.

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Hey there, Will Upton inside your Saturday. Honesty is indeed the best policy, but are we following that policy? We'll look at that up ahead. Here's Van Halen, and right now.

0: Southern Cross from Crosby, Stills, and Nash. Are we an honest bunch? I don't know if I'd say that. One study found almost half of us would pocket cash left behind by someone else at an ATM. Another 53% admitted they'd keep quiet if they were given more change than they were owed in a store. One third even confessed they would keep $300,000 that didn't belong to them if they knew they could get away with it. 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
6: I'm Isaac Isringhausen, taking a look at your WKRV forecast. For today, we'll see a 20% chance of showers before 10 with a high of 81. Tonight, partly cloudy skies with a low of 59. For tomorrow Sunday, we'll see partly sunny skies with a high of 78. And that's for your forecast here on Classic Hits, 107.1 FM, WKRV.
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0: Well, up to the inside your Saturday with some madness for you here from their album The Rise and Fall, released in the fall of 1982. Here comes Our House.

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5: 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Coming up tonight from 7 to 8 p.m. will be the morning after. Then 8:30 to 10 will be 1973, Music of Journey. 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
6: This is severe weather season. Severe thunderstorms and tornadoes can develop rapidly. At WKRV and WPME, we'll keep you informed when severe weather is a possibility. 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

0: Jerry Rafferty and Baker Street. Hey, it's Will Upton with you. Storm Chaser Ashton Lemley is allergic to cats, but that didn't stop him from being a hero to one after a tornado ripped through a Mississippi trailer park earlier this month. Surveying the damage, Lemley repeatedly heard a faint meow. He eventually found a tiny kitten hiding between two wooden posts. He was able to corral the little cat and hand him off to a volunteer from the disaster response group United Cajun Navy, who took it to safety.
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1: I'm Isaac Isringhausen, taking a look at your WKRV forecast. For today, we'll see a 20% chance of showers before 10 with a high of 81. Tonight, partly cloudy skies with a low of 59. For tomorrow Sunday, we'll see partly sunny skies with a high of 78. And that's for your forecast here on Classic Hits, 107.1 FM, WKRV.

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7: I'm Isaac Isringhausen, taking a look at your WKRV forecast. For today, we'll see a 20% chance of showers before 10 with a high of 81. Tonight, partly cloudy skies with a low of 59. For tomorrow Sunday, we'll see partly sunny skies with a high of 78. And that's for your forecast here on Classic Hits, 107.1 FM, WKRV.
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0: Hang here. Ahead, we'll have another exciting edition of How Not to Criminal. Will Upton working the weekend with Loverboy and working for the weekend.

0: Howard Jones and No One Is to Blame. In today's How Not to Criminal, we head to China, where a 68-year-old man attempted to rob a 63-year-old woman as she slept in her home. He probably thought she wouldn't put up much of a fight, but when his target awoke, she took quick action and snatched away the guy's knife, and then locking him in her room until police arrived. Nicely done.
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8: 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Then 8:30 to 10 will be 1973, Music of Journey. 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

0: Meatloaf and I'd Do Anything for Love. It's Will Upton with you on a Saturday. While it's certainly uncouth, there may be a few positives to having a potty mouth. Research says swearing makes people feel stronger and more likely to take risks. The reason seems to be swearing makes people feel more self-confident and lets them experience more positive emotions. Swearing also makes people laugh, allowing them to let go of negative emotions.
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1: I'm Isaac Isringhausen, taking a look at your WKRV forecast. For today, we'll see a 20% chance of showers before 10 with a high of 81. Tonight, partly cloudy skies with a low of 59. For tomorrow Sunday, we'll see partly sunny skies with a high of 78. And that's for your forecast here on Classic Hits, 107.1 FM, WKRV.

April Wine was just between you and me, Dan here, and I saw a headline about one of the most famous guitarists in the world and an appearance with his long-term girlfriend. I want to tell you about that in a few minutes. Right now, it's Kansas with Dust in the Wind.

0: Guns N' Roses with Paradise City. And Slash of Guns N' Roses had an article written about him. It said he made a rare public appearance with his long-term girlfriend at a book launch. Rare public appearance. I do kind of wonder what they mean by that. Like, he doesn't go to a lot of press events with his girlfriend? Because I'm sure they go places. They probably just go places where the paparazzi isn't. 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
9: I'm Isaac Isringhausen, taking a look at your WKRV forecast. For today, we'll see a 20% chance of showers before 10 with a high of 81. Tonight, partly cloudy skies with a low of 59. For tomorrow Sunday, we'll see partly sunny skies with a high of 78. And that's for your forecast here on Classic Hits, 107.1 FM, WKRV.
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12: This is severe weather season. Severe thunderstorms and tornadoes can develop rapidly. And WKRV and WPMB will keep you informed when severe weather is a possibility. 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We'll bring you the latest forecasts from the National Weather Service and current radar reports. 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
0: It's Dan, and one of the biggest movie franchises of all time made what I think is a little bit of a bizarre choice. I want to tell you about that in a few minutes. Right now, it's Hungry Heart from Bruce Springsteen.

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1: Billy Joel and It's Still Rock and Roll to Me. And the movie Toy Story 5 is only weeks away, and apparently we've learned that Woody the cowboy doll is dealing with aging. He's balding and such. That's the theme in the movie. Kind of an interesting choice, just because I think it's a kid's movie, right? So I don't know how many 7-year-olds are really going to relate to that. Fears about male pattern baldness, but I don't think it's going to hurt the movie either. I think it'll still make $1 billion.
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4: 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It is opening night for Charters Patio in downtown Vandalia. Coming up tonight from 7 to 8 p.m. will be the morning after. Then 8:30 to 10 will be 1973, the Music of Journey. Again, that's coming up tonight, opening night at Charters Patio in downtown Vandalia. 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

0: Depeche Mode with Policy of Truth. And apparently scientists believe they may have discovered how pigeons are able to navigate so well. So pigeons can travel hundreds of miles in a day, they can be messengers, and they seem to find their way back. And they think part of it might be iron-rich liver cells that work to magnetize them a bit for their navigation. Wow, their liver. I would not have thought that. I wonder if humans have that same ability and we just haven't tried tapping into it. So maybe I'll try next time. If I ever get lost, I'll be like, where does my liver say to go?
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1: I'm Isaac Isringhausen, taking a look at your WKRV forecast. For today, we'll see a 20% chance of showers before 10 with a high of 81. Tonight, partly cloudy skies with a low of 59. For tomorrow Sunday, we'll see partly sunny skies with a high of 78. And that's for your forecast here on Classic Hits, 107.1 FM, WKRV.

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0: Huey Lewis in the news, and Do You Believe in Love? And a former CIA official is in some pretty hot water, so they found $40 million worth of gold bars stacked at this guy's house. So you wonder, where did that come from? Maybe from work? Although I got to say, most of us have taken something from work, whether intentionally or not. I mean, you know, I've taken things, accidentally taken some Post-it notes or a pen. That's just happens. That's life. 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
7: I'm Isaac Isringhausen, taking a look at your WKRV forecast. For today, we'll see a 20% chance of showers before 10 with a high of 81. Tonight, partly cloudy skies with a low of 59. For tomorrow Sunday, we'll see partly sunny skies with a high of 78. And that's for your forecast here on Classic Hits, 107.1 FM, WKRV.

0: 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I guess he loves writing with ChatGPT. He said ChatGPT has made him a better lyricist and such. So I guess he's going the other way on that, but he has a different opinion.
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7: 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Then 8:30 to 10 will be 1973, Music of Journey. 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

0: Bob Segrin's still the same. And the Stanley Cup final is set in the NHL. It's the Golden Knights and the Hurricanes after the Hurricanes beat the Canadiens yesterday. And that means also, by the way, there will not be a Canadian Stanley Cup winner for the 33rd consecutive year. And last time a team won the Stanley Cup that was from Canada was the Montreal Canadiens in 1993. So obviously all the other Canadian teams have even a longer drought than that. I think the last time the Maple Leafs won was like the late 60s. Crazy.
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1: I'm Isaac Isringhausen, taking a look at your WKRV forecast. For today, we'll see a 20% chance of showers before 10 with a high of 81. Tonight, partly cloudy skies with a low of 59. For tomorrow Sunday, we'll see partly sunny skies with a high of 78. And that's for your forecast here on Classic Hits, 107.1 FM, WKRV.

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Van Halen with Jump. Dan here. And in a few minutes, I want to tell you about an actress who has maybe the most bizarre kitchen substitute I've ever heard of. But right now, it's Bachman Turner Overdrive, and you ain't seen nothing yet.

0: Tom Petty with You Wreck Me. And actress and wellness guru Gwyneth Paltrow recently revealed that her substitute in the kitchen for milk is arugula. And everybody said, what? Including me. I don't really think anybody is on board with that substitution other than Gwyneth Paltrow. I mean, put it this way. If instead of milk and cookies, you gave Santa arugula and cookies, you might be getting a lump of coal for Christmas. And a bag of flaming reindeer poop on your front yard. 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
10: I'm Isaac Isringhausen, taking a look at your WKRV forecast. For today, we'll see a 20% chance of showers before 10 with a high of 81. Tonight, partly cloudy skies with a low of 59. For tomorrow Sunday, we'll see partly sunny skies with a high of 78. And that's for your forecast here on Classic Hits, 107.1 FM, WKRV.
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0: Dan here, and one of the biggest bands in the world has an album coming out this year that's supposedly a bit different. I'll tell you how in a few minutes. But right now, let's hear from Aerosmith, Janie's Got a Gun.

0: Rolling Stones with Harlem Shuffle. And they have a new album coming out in July called Foreign Tongues. It was produced by a guy named Andrew Watt, who also produced their album Hackney Diamonds from 2023. So what's different about this album? According to Andrew Watt, he said that Foreign Tongues is raw and liver and jammier. So I'm not sure if any of those are actual English words, but I understand what he's getting at, and it sounds pretty good.
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2: 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It appears by its own numbers, the U.S. government seems insolvent. 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
7: 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Then 8:30 to 10 will be 1973, Music of Journey. 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
7: 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Mark your calendar for Sheldon Pub Schulte's Bailey Fest 2 and raffle coming up on Saturday, July 18th from 3 to 7 p.m. at the Fayette County Fairgrounds in Brownstown. There will be live entertainment provided by South of 16. There will be food trucks on site and a cash bar. There will be over $17,000 in cash given away in the raffle. There will be over 20 firearms up for deck of card drawings. All proceeds go to Darren Bailey for governor, and Darren Bailey will be in attendance for the event. Tickets will go fast for this event, so contact PUP today for tickets at 618-267-0572. That's 618-267-0572. At Sheldon PUP Schulte's Bailey Fest 2 and raffle coming up on Saturday, July 18th at the Fayette County Fairgrounds in Brownstown. This ad paid for by Sheldon PUP Schulte.
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0: The Eagles with Witchy Woman. And J-Lo, Jennifer Lopez, did an interview recently talking about how her 18-year-old twins are going off to live in the dorms at college. Man, those kids are going to have such a culture shock going from J-Lo's mansion to a dorm room. Imagine their reaction walking in. They're like, okay, so is this the foyer to the dorm room? What do you mean this is the entire dorm room? At home, I have 4 living rooms. This appears to have 0. I see no fireplaces, no chandeliers. Is that a shared bathroom? Oh, my gosh. I could vomit right now, but I won't because I don't want to go in the shared bathroom.
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1: I'm Isaac Gisernhausen, taking a look at your WKRV forecast. For tonight, we'll see partly cloudy skies with a low of 59. Tomorrow, Sunday, partly sunny skies with a high of 78. Sunday night, we'll see a chance of showers between 1 and 4 with a low of 60. And that's your forecast here on Classic Hits, 107.1 FM, WKRV.

0: songs we fell in love to, broke up to, and tried it all again. Here I go again. 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

The Steve Miller Band with Rock and Me, Dan here. And in a few minutes, I want to tell you about a very dumb challenge that's supposedly gone viral again. But right now, it's Neil Young with Rockin' in the Free World.

0: must travel.
1: Mr. Mister with Kyrie. And I was reading about something that's supposedly going viral on social media, the Benadryl challenge. So kids are taking a ridiculous amount of Benadryl as some kind of challenge and ending up in the hospital, which is so dumb. So maybe we should make a new viral challenge. Maybe we could make one where it's called the Don't Be Stupid challenge. 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
9: I'm Isaac Isringhausen, taking a look at your WKRV forecast. For tonight, we'll see partly cloudy skies with a low of 59. Tomorrow, Sunday, partly sunny skies with a high of 78. Sunday night, we'll see a chance of showers between 1 and 4 with a low of 60. And that's for your forecast here on Classic Hits, 107.1 FM, WKRV.

0: Night Ranger and Don't Tell Me You Love Me. And there's a new study that says younger siblings really do have it easier. Parents are more lenient on the younger of their children. Which does make sense. You know, when you have a first kid, that's your only kid at that point, and both parents are new to it, and they're kind of nervous, and they're staring at the kid, and they're hovering about. By the time they get to the third or fourth kid, it's old hat. They're like, hey, honey, didn't we have a third kid? What was his name? Larry or Lonnie or something? Anyway, I don't see him. The little guy? Yeah, we should probably find that dude.
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2: 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Coming up tonight from 7 to 8 p.m. will be the morning after. Then 8:30 to 10 will be 1973, Music of Journey. Again, that's coming up tonight, opening night at Charters Patio in downtown Vandalia. 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

0: blind melon with no rain. And if you're going to be spending a lot of time in the sun, you might want to try grapes. There's a new study that says eating grapes can help protect your skin from sun damage. Interesting. I would probably not recommend that as your only line of defense. I'm picturing somebody right now throwing away all their sunscreen like, don't need you anymore, I got grapes. That's probably not a great idea, but maybe in tandem, maybe eat the grapes with putting on the sunscreen. That could be something.
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0: I'm afraid you've been listening way too much. We're going to have to force you to take a break. Okay, that's long enough. 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
1: I'm Isaac Isringhausen, taking a look at your WKRB forecast. For tonight, we'll see partly cloudy skies with a low of 59. Tomorrow, Sunday, partly sunny skies with a high of 78. Sunday night, we'll see a chance of showers between 1 and 4 with a low of 60. And that's for your forecast here on Classic Hits, 107.1 FM, WKRB.

We know you get cranky when the music stops. So we're initiating the announcer cloaking device in 3, 2, 1. 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

Rolling Stones with Mixed Emotions, Dan here. And one bad habit seems to slowly but surely be disappearing. I want to tell you about that in a few minutes. Right now, it's the Police and Message in a Bottle.

0: Joan Jett and the Blackhearts with I Love Rock and Roll. And according to researchers, America has hit an all-time low with cigarette smokers. 1 in 11 U.S. adults now smoke. That number was close to 50% back in the 60s. And it's been like a steady decline over the last 60 years or so. Like, I remember when I was a kid, almost all of my older relatives, like my grandparents and their generation, they all smoked. They were just walking around with a lit cigarette all the time. Now, I would say I know a handful of people off the top of my head that are regular cigarette smokers.
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7: I'm Isaac Isringhausen, taking a look at your WKRV forecast. For tonight, we'll see partly cloudy skies with a low of 59. Tomorrow, Sunday, partly sunny skies with a high of 78. Sunday night, we'll see a chance of showers between 1 and 4 with a low of 60. And that's for your forecast here on Classic Hits, 107.1 FM, WKRV.
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6: 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It is opening night for Charters Patio in downtown Vandalia. Coming up tonight from 7 to 8 p.m. will be the morning after. Then 8:30 to 10 will be 1973, Music of Journey. And that's coming up tonight, opening night at Charters Patio in downtown Vandalia. 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

0: July 18th from 3 to 7 p.m. at the Fayette County Fairgrounds in Brownstown. There will be live entertainment provided by South of 16. There will be food trucks on site and a cash bar. There will be over $17,000 in cash given away in the raffle. There will be over 20 firearms up for deck of card drawings. All proceeds go to Darren Bailey for governor, and Darren Bailey will be in attendance for the event. Tickets will go fast for this event, so contact Puff today for tickets at 618-267-0572. 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

0: Foo Fighters and Learn to Fly. A band that put out a new album called Your Favorite Toy just about a month ago got pretty good reviews. You know, 8 out of 10, B+, 4 out of 5 stars, those sorts of reviews. You know what's weird about the Foo Fighters, though, is I still think of them sometimes as Dave Grohl's new band. Because Dave Grohl was the drummer in Nirvana, and when Foo Fighters came around, I was like, hey, it's the drummer from Nirvana. But now I realize Dave Grohl's been doing the Foo Fighters for over 30 years, and he was in Nirvana for, what, 5? And I still think of the Foo Fighters as his new band. It's weird how the human brain works.
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